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0: 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What's up tonight? I'm Kirsch. 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

0: 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Beats the hell out of yelling at us all the time. Which was getting old, by the way.
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0: 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What's up tonight? I'm Kirsch. 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

0: I saw this thing today that said you're not supposed to say Google it anymore, which that's like the old school way to say it. Now the kids say search it up. Which one do you use? Search it up? Because they're looking on TikTok and ChatGPT and everywhere else. So just search it up wherever you search, I guess. Look up Super Motocross if you get a chance. It's coming to Historic Crew Saturday, September 12th. And we've got your hookup again tomorrow with four packs of tickets to experience the whole thing during the big-ass chunk of nonstop Blitz Rock tomorrow with Ronnie in the 5 o'clock hour, all right? It's the World Championship that brings together the best of Supercross and Pro Motocross in one epic title fight. It's wild. Seriously, search it up. You'll see what we're talking about. Win your way in tomorrow. I'm Kirsch. 9 Inch Nails next. 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

been absolute ish for the past, God, it seems like a month or so, right? It just hasn't stopped raining. I just looked at the forecast because we've got the Great Bourbon Affair coming up on Saturday. Dude, tomorrow, dry. Saturday, might see a storm or two in the morning. Then it's going to dry out for the Great Bourbon Affair, which is good news. I'll take that. And then dry and sunshine all of next week, including Sunday. Like, Ohio finally figured its ass out and decided to give us some decent weather now that the kids are all back in school and, you know, everybody's got stuff to do. Anyhow, the Great Bourbon Affair Saturday. Come out and join us for this. It's a huge event. You can find everything out over at theblitz.com or on our socials, too. We're going to have Ohio's largest bourbon toast, hosted by yours truly, on Saturday.

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2: All right, it's your one-song sample of the finest metal on the planet. What's up tonight on Kirsch? Don't forget, Sunday night, Full Metal Jackie takes over at 10 o'clock. 2 hours of metal to finish out your weekend. But let's get you some Florida death metal tonight, all right? These guys hit a different kind of ugly on their 1994 album, World Demise. A little slower, a little groovier, and absolutely filthy on this one. It was the final record they made with legendary producer Scott Burns before their original breakup. And this song sounds like a bulldozer dragging a body through a swamp. It's the best way I can explain it. Unmistakable riffs. You don't need to understand the lyrics kind of lyrics. And when your voice sounds this damn evil, who cares? Crank it up. Obituary. Final thoughts on Metal Shop.

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So there's this teacher in Texas who has gone viral because she set up the fart corner in her class where kids can go over into the corner and just rip it and, you know, be proud of it. Because she said kids now, you know, we used to kind of hide it. Now they get after it. Here's what she said about this.

0: was going to say we should get one of those here at the Blitz, but I'm here by myself at night, and I can just rip it whenever I want, and nobody's here to enjoy it but me. What a shame. Up Kershaw, I've got Danzig, Finger 11, and Dayseeker coming up.
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1: Yeah. All right, so we've almost made it to Friday. 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How's it going tonight? I'm Kirsch. 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

0: was that called back in the day? It was the Park Street District, right? It's just north of the Arena District. You know, you had your brothers, and then there were all those bars up there that you could just bar hop to, and or any none of them are there anymore. I mean, you know, Park Street Tavern's still up there, and a couple other ones. But where do people go like that now? I'm trying to figure that out because I feel like we don't have anywhere that's just good bar hopping other than the Short North. But that's kind of expensive. Where do if you're 22 and you want to go out and bar hop in Columbus, where do you go now? I don't even know the answer to that because I'm not 22. But I want to bar hop like I'm 22 one of these days. Text me 800-821-9970. I'm Kirsch. I've got Chevelle coming up. Sublime on the way too. What's up, Columbus? Bourbon is back. Hey, I'm Kirsch.
1: And I'm Tess. The fifth annual Great Bourbon.

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0: right, that's going to do it for me on Kirsch. It's your Rock Station 99.7 The Blitz. If you like winning things, we've got your chance to do that tomorrow morning after 6 with the Morning Blitz. Goose Kelly and Thick, they've got your VIP weekend passes for Louder Than Life in Louisville, September 17th through the 20th. 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Then your last shot at a 4-pack of Super Motocross tickets with Ronnie tomorrow during the big-ass chunk of Nonstop Blitz Rock, so we'll get you all hooked up. Have a great night. We'll see you tomorrow. Let's have some fun on Friday. Get you into the weekend, all right?
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0: 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What's up, Columbus? Bourbon is back. Hey, I'm Kirsch.
1: 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The 5th annual Great Bourbon Affair takes over East Market in the historic Trolley District Saturday, August 22nd. 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
0: On this episode of Science Stuff, we're examining the fastest things on the planet, like the cheetah. It can reach a land speed of over... Probably having an off day happens to everybody, but here is the American race car. People love the thrill of the... Okay, next up is the Falcon. Oh, all right. Ooh, great Caesar's ghost, what was that? Why, I think we've found the fastest. Let's watch in slow motion.
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0: What's up, Columbus? 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Hey, I'm Kirsch.
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3: 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Probably having an off day happens to everybody, but here is the American race car. People love the thrill of the... Okay. 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
6: Yeah! Have a great Friday, you mother...
3: Gonna try. Hopefully we'll stay mostly dry. We do have a chance for some stray showers later this afternoon. High of 82. More of the same over the weekend. A few scattered showers here and there. Can I tell you, it ended up working out, but I almost did something last night for the first time in, I can't tell you how long.
5: Cocaine?
3: Not quite, no. It's a school night, buddy, come on, calm down. Not 20 anymore. No, I almost completely ruined dinner. Like, one of those moments where I actually text Nora and I was like, you may have to pick something up because I think I just destroyed
4: it. Oh, really?
3: It. Yeah, because we were having salmon bowls last night. You get some rice and some salmon and carrots and some jalapenos and onion. You know, you make your little poke bowls. And I normally, one of two ways, I normally do salmon on like the Blackstone. Get a nice little flat top sear going. Lately, I've been cutting it up into cubes and I'll throw it in the air fryer.
4: Ooh.
3: And it's a little bit quicker,
4: yeah,
3: a little
4: yeah.
3: easier, less mess.
5: Absolutely.
3: They come out pretty good.
5: Yep.
3: And I bought these salmon fillets, and I didn't want to cut them up. I wanted it quicker, so I was just going to do it in the pan. But I had enough salmon for the four of us that it took two pans to make all the salmon fillets. And I made this great honey soy glaze, this spicy honey soy glaze with the brown sugar
5: yeah.
3: and the honey and the soy and the garlic and the seasonings. I'm going to spread it all over the salmon. And I started by cooking it sauce side down instead of skin side down. And it took about, I don't know, less than 90 seconds because my idiot brain, and I know this, sugar crystallizes, sugar burns. That's how you get the top of your creme brulee. That's how you get it burns. I flambéed this salmon. I went to go cut vegetables. I turned back around. It's just black and smoky. And I was like, I tried to flip the salmon. Everything ripped. I was like, oh, God, no. Thankfully, I was able to like get the burnt layer off. And I saved the salmon for the most part.
4: Good.
3: But, I did. I texted Nora. I was, because she took Birdie to the dog park while I was cooking dinner real quick. And I was like, you may have to pick something up. It's like $35 of salmon down the drain.
5: Because that's not how you're supposed to make blackened salmon.
3: No, that was not the right blackened salmon at all.
4: But did you taste the burnt part? Because I love burned stuff. Love it. That seems like it would be like... kind of delicious.
3: Okay, I don't mind a crust. I don't mind a sear. But this was...
4: black.
3: Charcoal.
4: Okay.
3: Yeah, this was not... yeah.
5: Can't chew that.
3: There were bits that were still good. There were bits that were on the crunchy, seared side. But there was a good chunk of it that was just... literally caught on fire.
5: Stuff like, that'll break your teeth.
3: Yeah, it was not good.
4: Oh, I'll ask Charlie when he does my burgers. Just like, they can be... towards very almost black.
3: Right.
4: I don't care. Jerky. That's what I like. My sister
3: I want a jerky burger.
4: My sister will burn cookies, and they're not black, but they're way too dark.
3: Right.
4: And I'm like, she saves them for me.
3: And you're good.
4: I love them.
3: Really?
4: Yeah.
5: Remember, she's the one who only wants the edge of the brownies.
3: Right. Yeah.
4: Anything that's overcooked.
3: You like the overcooked
4: hand
3: stuff.
4: It to me. Yep. Yeah.
3: All right. How are you on a Friday, Kelly?
4: I'm fine. I'm fine. Yep, great. really good. Looking forward to a weekend with hopefully.
3: That does not sound very convincing at all.
5: Not at all.
4: Well, I almost launched off into something I'm thinking about, but it's boring. So never mind. It's about me, like, always thinking about wanting to do Ancestry.com because I don't know anything about my family history. And then getting into it and saying, I just don't care that much. I don't care that much. That's what it comes down to.
3: There have been a good handful of things where I'm like, I really wish I want to kind of do the, nah, I don't want to spend the time.
5: Right.
3: I don't care that much.
5: Yeah, right.
4: Or the money. Like, yeah, and it's nothing. It's like $25 a month or something. And I'm like, yeah, okay.
3: Yeah.
4: I mean, it's not like I don't have $25. It's just like, ah.
3: You could also go the conspiracy route that if you do the Ancestry.com or the 23andMe, that it's nothing except to gather your DNA information that they are going to use for nefarious reasons.
4: But I also don't need to know if I have a half-brother or sister out there. I don't care.
3: There's that, too. Yeah, you could find out that. You could easily find out that.
4: It's just all a big headache when it comes down to it.
3: Yeah,
4: so
3: pretty much.
4: Whatever, my family history will remain unknown to me.
3: This person, dead baby, dead baby, dead baby, dead baby, dead baby. Yes. What was the show?
4: Widow's Bay.
3: Widow's Bay. Thick, how are you on a Friday?
5: I'm great, man. Ready for a weekend. It's going to be nice weather today. Looking forward to kind of a bachelor party tomorrow night.
3: Yeah.
4: Is that this weekend?
3: Yeah.
4: Oh.
3: I don't know if it's a bachelor party is not the right word.
5: Whatever it is, I know it's going to be fun.
3: I was thinking about this morning because we were in talks with one of our salespeople, and we've got clients we work with and stuff like that. One of them happens to be Sirens. They're an advertiser here on the station. We have a relationship with them. And I am not a strip club fan. I don't care about strip clubs.
5: Same here.
3: But I was like, well, if Sirens, they want me to come out or whatever, we want to do a little cross promotion, sure. I'll go to the strip club for my bachelor party, which is basically four people. This is not a bachelor party. This is a bunch of middle-aged men getting together to have a nice steak dinner.
4: That's a party.
5: The hangover was just four guys.
3: Yeah, that's true. That is very true. And if anyone could turn it into a hangover, it's me and Scott. Yeah. We can definitely turn it into a hangover situation. But I did tell her, I told our sales, I was like, I'm not doing the whole bat because when you go to a strip club for a bachelor, but they get you on stage, no, they rip your shirt, they dump stuff on you, and I'm like, I'm not doing that. And I was thinking about that in the shower.
5: Yeah,
3: I was like, sure, I'll go get a lap dance, or I'll get. They want to spank me with my belt one time. Okay, fine.
5: Okay, now
3: whatever.
5: That I might want to see.
3: Fine, whatever. But you're not ripping
4: get
3: my clothes. You're not ripping my clothes and dumping stuff on me. That's not happening.
5: I've never been to the casino, so I would...
3: We're going to do that.
5: Okay.
3: We're going to we're gonna go to the casino. We're going to have a nice steak dinner.
4: You don't know where you'll end up.
3: Yeah.
4: It'll be somewhere.
3: But there's nothing seriously planned. So, yes, I definitely am looking forward to hanging out, but... Yeah, I don't know if bachelor party is the right description.
4: Oh, wait, let us know on Monday whether you'd call it a bachelor party.
3: Yeah.
4: You might change your
3: things
4: mind.
3: Might change.
4: Things might change.
3: Yeah. We have got a very busy Friday, including your VIP weekend passes for Louder Than Life that we're going to do at about 8:40 this morning. So if you have other plans, make sure you set the alarm on your phone to come back for that. Also, I want to talk about silly reasons to end a relationship and a very interesting question about back to school and kindergartners. We're going to get into this coming up about 7:40 this morning. Right now, let's talk Blitz Morning Trivia Thick.
5: All right, $25 up for grabs to waterbeds and stuff if you're the first one to text in the correct answer. 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Pretty big band. 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
4: They're doing some road work on the ramp from 270 West to Alum Creek Drive, and traffic is really heavy there. We have some closures due to flooding. 70 East and West closed around the Buckeye Lake area because of high water. And the North Broadway ramp to 71 North remains closed because of flooding. 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
16: Sports is brought to you by Great Lakes Hyundai. The second week of NFL preseason kicked off last night with a pair of games. The Raiders beat the Texans and the 49ers blew out the Chargers. There are three more games this evening, including the Steelers at home against the Jets. Former Buckeye Will Howard will start at quarterback for Pittsburgh. Cleveland and Cincinnati each play their games tomorrow. The Browns host the Bills at 1 o'clock, while the Bengals entertain the Bears at 7 p.m.

0: Yeah. James Harden will remain with the Cleveland Cavaliers after agreeing to a three-year deal worth a reported $97 million. The 11-time All-Star averaged more than 20 points and nearly 8 assists a game for the Cavs this past season. In baseball, the Reds were edged out by the Cardinals 10-9 last night at Great American Ballpark. Cincinnati visits the Diamondbacks tonight. The Guardians took down the Giants 5-2 in their rubber match at Progressive Field. Cleveland heads to Colorado for a weekend series. The Clippers drop both ends of their doubleheader against St. Paul, losing 10-2 and 8-6 at Huntington Park. The six-game set continues this evening. First pitch at 7:05 on Fox Sports 920. The Columbus Crew are on the road to face Nashville tomorrow night. That kicks off at 7:30. And the NASCAR Cup Series rolls into New Hampshire Motor Speedway for the Dollar Tree 301 on Sunday. I'm Thick Rick from the Columbus Clipper Sports Desk, powered by Great Lakes Hyundai. 99.7.
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1: All right, let's get that answer for Blitz Morning Trivia, Thick.
2: All right, the question was, the Pretty Reckless opening for AC/DC on their Power Up tour will not be able to play the September 8th show in St. Louis, so another band has stepped in for AC/DC to open up. What band is it? Can you imagine you have tickets to that show and all of a sudden you find out the Foo Fighters are opening for AC/DC?
1: Yeah, you know who is jumping up and down and screaming out of excitement right now are all the third-party sellers.
2: Oh, yeah, right?
1: They're like, oh, our tickets just got worth a crap ton.
2: Yeah, they're on their adjusting prices right now, I'm sure. Dave Grohl is beyond stoked. He said it was so life-changing to discover AC/DC as a kid, and all he ever wanted to do was live up to their stage show. He said, this is literally a dream come true, so if you want blood, you've got it. Let there be rock, St. Louis. That's pretty cool. Joseph McGraw from Columbus, first one to text in the correct answers, got the $25 to waterbeds and stuff.
1: I wanted to let you know, so you can plan accordingly. If you had any plans to head over to California to get your unicorn, you can just nix that now.
3: Okay.
1: You don't have to, you can just put that on the back burner because unfortunately, oh wait, no, I'm sorry. Let me rephrase. If you have plans to go to California to get your unicorn, you can still keep them on your calendar for now. I misread this, because a California proposal that would ban the sale of unicorns did not pass.
2: What?
1: State legislator, even though they had heavy bipartisan support from all kinds of people, including dozens of animal welfare groups, the Ethics Over Aesthetics Act, which was introduced last year, did not pass. Basically, the law was banning the sale of genetically engineered designer pets. Two of the pets, and I use air quotes, on that list were glow-in-the-dark bunnies and unicorns. That was kind of the argument. Now, of course, they're also talking about, like, little chihuahua-poos or whatever. But they just don't want animals genetically modified just for purely appearance reasons rather than health or welfare reasons.
2: Yeah.
1: Because people have been doing that lately. They're crossbreeding different types of dogs and things like that.
3: Any doodle.
1: Any doodle. Yes, absolutely. One of the big concerns was, I guess there was a company that was working on gene editing technology, which would make it possible for them to genetically engineer rabbits through insertion of fluorescent protein gene.
2: Okay.
1: Which would then basically make glow-in-the-dark bunnies.
2: Why?
3: You know, if we learned anything from the island of Dr. Moreau, the animals will turn around and kill you.
1: Yeah.
3: Pretty quickly when you start messing with them like that.
1: The analyst site reports, which describe broader ambitions to develop a variety of genetically engineered animals, including glow-in-the-dark rabbits and other novel creatures, such as actual unicorns. So, as of right now, if you want a glow-in-the-dark bunny or a unicorn, like I said, you can still leave that on the calendar as the bill has not passed. It is going to be, I guess, reworked and re-talked about and re-voted on, so not guaranteeing you're going to get your unicorn. But as of right now, you can at least leave it on your calendar.
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3: How do we feel about a miniature donkey? Because, oh, they're cute. Are those genetically weird? A mini donkey? Anything they've, like, micronized? They've made a micro, tiny version of? I always wonder about.
1: Yeah, those are pretty much all genetically mixed.
3: Yeah. Okay.
1: And how bad do you feel for the mom? Because you've got this, they bring in this Clydesdale to this tiny little pony.
3: Oh,
1: and they're like, buckle up!
3: Oh, boy.
1: they get out a stick of wood. And they're like, here, bite down on this.
3: Oh, Oh, this is so easy to be harder on you than it is on me.
1: Coming up next, we got to get to your not-so-breaking news, and we've got Blunt Man and Bong Holio to tell you about. Get there in about 7 minutes.
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3: All right, construction on the 270 westbound ramp to Allen Creek Drive has traffic really heavy from about 33. We've got some closures due to flooding. 70 east and west in the Buckeye Lake area closed. 37 in both directions between 70 and 40 in Hebron closed. The North Broadway ramp to 71 north remains closed as well. Let's see, 752 in Asheville closed between Reynolds Road and Asheville Pike, and in Pickaway County, 762 is closed between 23 and 104. Man, that rain did a number on us, didn't it?
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0: Kelly and Thick Rick. Not so breaking news. The news already broke. We're trying to put it back together.
1: All right, I normally don't do this for the not so breaking news, but when you're this stupid, I just have to. I told you yesterday about a guy who has been has become known as Blunt Man, and he has become very popular at the gathering of the Juggalos as the guy you go to if you want some weed. And unfortunately, he was on his way to the gathering of the Juggalos coming up, and he was pulled over. 140-some pounds of marijuana in his car.
2: That's a lot of weed.
1: He also had a whole bunch of psilocybin mushrooms, some pills. And to make matters worse, he had a sign in his car when he was pulled over that said, weed for sale. Like, there's no question what you were doing, yeah. Which is why he was charged with intent to distribute and a whole bunch of other charges. Well, to make matters worse and to build the prosecutor's case even more, they have now brought forward new evidence. Well, take a listen to their new evidence.
3: Juggalos, what up? This is the Duke Vonnie J, one half of the Insane Clown Posse. I'm here to talk about Blunt Man's famous one-stop shop at the Gathering of the Juggalos. I'm going to let all y'all know that Blunt Man's famous one-stop shop is where you need to go and cop the finest weeds and paraphernalias at the Gathering of the Juggalos.
2: Wow.
1: You literally have the band member coming out and be like, hey, when you want to buy weed, go visit Blunt Man.
4: This guy's got the quality stuff. Yeah. Weeds and paraphernalias.
1: Right. I don't think the prosecution's going to have much trouble proving that this guy was about to sell drugs. I mean, you got a sign, and you've got one of the members of the band saying, hey, go get your weed from this guy. Not good.
2: Wow.
1: We move on from Blunt Man on to Bongholio.
5: You must all bow down.
1: Cranford Township is in New Jersey, and they have had themselves some public forums and township meetings where they've got open forum, like a lot of city councils do. If there's an issue on the docket, as a member of the community, you are allowed to come forward and, state your thoughts on the whole thing. Well, this man did so at the city township meeting, dressed in a giant bong costume. This is his second appearance now. He has spent his allotted 5 minutes playing a music recording. And towards the end of the song, smoke started coming out of the top of his costume. He then identified himself as Bongholio and then went about his way. Obviously, they are talking about bringing legalized marijuana to Crawford Township. He was then followed by a speaker advocating for state cannabis dispensaries to have accessible entrances. So they're very much on board with the legalizing of weed in New Jersey.
4: This is a pretty good costume.
1: Oh, do you see it?
2: Do you see it?
4: Yeah.
1: Oh, nice. Yeah, Bongholio. I mean, if you've got smoke coming out the top, you've put some work into this thing.
4: That's high tech.
1: Yeah. I don't know where the smoke is coming from and what fan system you're using, but good for you. If you can build a costume with a little smoke maker inside, you should probably assert your efforts in other areas. You seem like a smart man. You seem like quite the engineer if you can put that together. So, Blunt Man and Bongholio bringing you your not-so-breaking news this morning, 99.7 The Blitz.

0: with Goose, Kelly, and Thick Rick.
1: We have said for a long time that no matter what you're into, you can find your people on the World Wide Web. There's someone out there for everyone. Like, yes. Your group is out there.
2: Yeah, and there's at least one Reddit sub for it.
1: Yeah, you're either going to find a Reddit sub or a Facebook group that you can join to talk with your peoples about whatever niche little thing you're into.
2: Right.
1: The other thing you can find on the World Wide Web is not only any sort of group or any sort of kink or whatever it is you're into, you can find any sort of product online. Basically anything you can think of is online. And I was looking through some of the strangest items that you can find online. And I want to play a round of Should We Keep It?
2: Okay.
1: I'm going to give you an item in the description of said item. And let's all vote on whether or not this is actually needed, or we could just destroy it and be done with it forever, okay?
2: Okay.
1: Like, the first one is the selfie toaster. This is an item you can buy online, a selfie toaster. It's a custom toaster that you order, and basically what they do is the coils inside the toaster, you send in a picture, and the coils are shaped like your face, so when you make your toast, it burns an image of your face onto the toast. So when you bring your toast out, you've got your personalized toast. It's a selfie toaster. Are you keeping this item, Kelly?
2: I mean, I think it's really dumb, but I really want my face burned into a piece of toast.
3: That means you could burn lots of things into it.
1: Yeah, any picture you send in, but it's made for as a selfie toaster. So are you keeping the selfie toaster thing?
3: If somebody gave it to me as a gift, I'm not buying it.
1: Okay.
2: Okay, I know you're putting probably an explicit picture in there. And having it burned into toast and then giving it.
3: What we do.
1: I don't think so. I think I'm just going to put a beautiful picture of Nora onto the toast.
2: Okay.
1: Because I really want to butter her face. So that would give me the opportunity to do so. Ostrich pillow. It's a giant pillow that you actually put your entire head inside to take a nap. Has an opening for your nose and mouth and hands. And is designed to block out light and distractions. $99.
2: How do you flip over at that thing?
1: That's a good question.
2: That's silly.
1: That's just a big old... Yeah.
3: Absolutely not.
1: I don't think so. I don't need my whole head covered with just this open. No.
3: No.
1: I'm good. I can fall asleep during the day. Yeah. I don't need a pitch black. I
2: put
1: can
2: an eye mask on. At least you can like have freedom of movement.
1: Yes. Yeah. Not needed.
3: You're breathing.
1: SZA pizza scissors. SZA. It's SZA. So they're pizza scissors. Basically, it's a giant pair of scissors specifically designed to cut pizza. The bottom blade, however, also works like a spatula. So you cut the pizza and scoop it out.
2: I love it. I love it. I hate using a pizza, what do you call it?
1: Cutter.
2: Cutter, yeah.
1: What do you use to cut your pizza?
2: Pizza cutter. Those round blades, I hate it. I do not like that. I want these scissors/ spatulas.
1: Okay.
3: Yeah, yes. Kelly, I understand the roller cutter is terrible. I got a long blade. You need one of those.
2: Yep. Where do you put all these gadgets? You must have an enormous kitchen because you've got the greatest gadgets. It's
3: pretty good size.
1: Yeah.
2: That's so nice.
1: Yeah, the big old pizza blade.
3: Yeah.
2: Wow.
3: So easy.
1: If I were to do it again, when I build my outdoor kitchen and I put in that brick pizza oven, I want to get basically just like that, but I want a samurai sword.
3: Okay.
1: So
3: that's
1: just
3: cool. Right.
2: We're getting a wood-fired pizza oven.
1: Are you?
2: Like this next month. We're buying one for sure. I think we need one of those knives.
1: Yeah.
3: Now we who's got the cool
1: absolutely
3: kitchen?
1: Yeah.
2: Well, it won't be in our kitchen. It'll be outdoors.
1: Outside? Yeah. You're building the brick thing?
2: I don't know what we're doing.
1: Oh, okay.
2: We have no idea what we're doing. We decided we're doing a wood-fired pizza Thanksgiving this year.
1: Yes.
2: No turkey, wood-fired pizza.
1: Oh, absolutely.
3: Oh, damn. Yeah. Okay, well, let's go to Kelly's for Thanksgiving.
2: You're invited.
1: Here's one for you. This is available online. Fundies. Fundies is underwear for two. It's literally a giant pair of underwear designed for two people to wear at the same time. Four leg holes. Both people can climb in.
2: For what purpose?
3: This is a...
1: I don't know.
3: What do you call it?
1: Because you want to be close to your significant other?
2: Okay, you do that without fundies.
1: True.
3: It's just one of those novelty sex things.
1: Yeah, probably.
3: You know.
1: Are we going to have sex in the fundies?
3: Right.
1: That doesn't seem
3: silly. No, I know.
1: Though.
3: It's silly. No, we don't need this.
1: Do you, wait, but hold on. Do you stand side by side or are you facing each other? Hold on. I got to Google this
3: like
1: now.
3: Two, like both your legs are in one hole? And
1: no, there's four holes, oh. But are you facing each other?
3: Oh, I don't know.
1: Or are you facing, is it like undies the long way? So you're standing like side, side by side.
3: Yeah,
1: right.
3: Both facing the same direction.
1: Let's see.
3: Yeah, so it'd be like four. Fun
2: oh, you're facing each other.
1: You are facing yeah, okay. each other.
3: Yeah, novelty sex.
1: Okay.
3: Yeah, gag gift.
1: Yep, whatever. There it is. So you're bumping silly. Uglies, just standing right next to each other. Yeah, that can go. That's done.
2: Unneeded.
1: Here we go. Another item you can find online, a motorized ice cream cone. Basically, you hold on to this item, you scoop your ice cream into it, but then you push a button and it manually rotates so you don't have to, like, turn the cone when you want to lick your ice cream.
2: We are so lazy.
1: Yeah. Someone actually invented technology to eliminate the exhausting labor of rotating an ice cream cone.
2: Oh, gosh, it is exhausting.
1: Yeah, I don't need that. I can go away. Let's see. The Euro Club. This would be something that if I thought this was a good idea, this is something I would buy. A golf club design that you just pee right into the club while you're playing golf. The handle contains a leak-proof reservoir and comes with a privacy towel, so you just hang it over while you're holding your club and you can pee into it.
2: Okay, but doesn't that change your swing?
3: Yes.
1: That's going to change the weight. Yeah, it's going to change the weight of your club. And not to mention, it's going to change because the liquid will move from one end of the shaft to the other as you're swinging, so it's going to completely change your swing.
3: And as you're peeing.
1: And as you're peeing. It was created by a board-certified urologist, so, I mean, it's actually board-certified, but they do have these items that you can buy that slide right into where one of your clubs go, and it's hollow, and you can make your own drinks, and it looks like a driver, and so when you pump it, you've got drinks.
2: Oh.
1: Coming out of it. It's like its own little tap, basically. Okay. But peeing into a golf club, yeah, that can go bye-bye. Don't need that. And finally, the potty putter. A miniature putting green that fits around your toilet so you can practice golf while you're pooping.
2: Oh, I love it.
1: You're sitting down. It comes with golf balls, little cup, flags. You're sitting there.
3: Oh, my God.
2: I'm trying to figure out ways to get off my phone. This sounds like a good way to do it.
1: Oh, yeah. You can stay active.
2: Yeah.
1: At least you've got some sort of movement going
2: Burning calories
1: while you're pooping.
2: Acquiring a skill.
1: Yep.
3: 4101 texted in and said, hey, toast porn, you guys just created a whole new genre.
1: Toast porn, yeah. You absolutely could get away with some toast porn for sure.
3: Doug said he's got a samurai sword you can have.
1: I'll take it. I want a new pizza cutter, and that's going to be a samurai sword for sure.
0: It's the Morning Blitz.
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0: Traffic Blitz.
2: Construction on the 270 east and westbound ramps to Allen Creek Drive. That is traffic heavy in both directions there. We have an accident 270 east at 23 on the south side on the right berm, an accident on South High Street at London Groveport Road. An accident on the 71 northbound ramp to 270 east on the south side. A disabled vehicle, 315 north on the ramp to Goodale Street. We also have an accident on 23 southbound before Lewis Center Road. We do have 70 east and west closed in the Buckeye Lake area because of flooding. Traffic sponsored by Taco Bell. 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
2: All lanes on 70 East and West near Buckeye Lake and Lincoln County shut down last night as floodwaters rose in the area. It's unclear how long the closure will last, but ODOT says it will not reopen until crews can inspect the roadway and determine it's safe. The village of Buckeye Lake issued a mandatory evacuation order last night for everyone living west of Route 79 as the South Fork Licking River was expected to reach a record height. The order will remain in effect until 8 p.m. tonight or until the mayor decides to lift it. Residents in a Hebron mobile home community had to pack up their belongings last night. The mayor of Hebron and Licking County firefighters went door to door urging residents to leave ahead of an expected higher peak. Everyone is accounted for after flash floods yesterday wiped out two homeless camps in southeast Columbus. More than 100 firefighters responded near Gender Road as fast-moving water swept through camps along Blacklick Creek. Two people were rescued. Five others initially reported missing were found safe. Firefighters also rescued a 12-year-old boy who was on his bicycle when he was swept off a bridge at Portman Park in Kanawha, Winchester. Well, as we were hit with all that flooding yesterday, tens of thousands of residents in Northwest Indiana were living day nine with no power, thanks to a massive storm on August 11th that took down trees and power lines there. Schools in Gary, Indiana have been closed since then. They started up, I think, August 6th. They went to the 11th, and they have not been back. Residents have had to turn to social media to find working Wi-Fi, any open laundromat that they can get to, food, diapers, etc. They've been told by their power company that full restoration is not expected until Tuesday. The electrical infrastructure was just about obliterated by 100-mile-an-hour straight-line winds. Crews are doing major repair work and full replacements on nearly 300 utility poles and 44 major transmission poles. So they are in quite a bit of trouble there in northwest Indiana. How long were you out at that time, the derecho?
1: Oh, eight
2: was
1: days.
2: It the 8 days. Yeah. That is a lot. I've been out 3 days before, and it really tested my psychological makeup.
3: Yeah, absolutely.
1: Oh, it will. Yeah. For sure, man.
2: It's crazy. So, hope they get their power on here soon. Those are your three things.
3: Coming up next, I'm glad you were talking about all that flooding, because I saw a video yesterday. Someone took some drone footage of the Columbus Country Club, and it is basically a lake. I mean, half the golf course is just underwater. And it got me thinking about going through something like this for a golf course in this instance. And do they have, like, I don't know, flood insurance or grass insurance?
2: Yeah, because their season's so short.
3: Right.
2: It's like all
3: they're going to be closed for days. No one can play for days.
2: Yeah.
3: You're going to lose a whole bunch of money in greens fees and cart rentals. And not to mention what kind of extensive damage is done to the grounds. So they have that type of insurance. And it got me thinking about insurance. I want to know, 800-821-9970, if you own a business, do you have a specialized type of insurance? Because there are so many out there. We'll get into it in about the 3.5 minutes, 997 The Blitz.

0: with Goose, Kelly, and Thick Rick on the Blitz.
1: All right, we've had some crazy weather, which has done a ton of damage across the area. And, you know, if you own a home, you've got home insurance, and if your basement floods and it's, you know, extensive enough, you're going to tap into that home insurance to get water removed, drywall redone, whatever the case may be. You've got your car insurance in case you get in a car accident. But I want to know, for the businesses out there, is there... I mean, obviously you have business insurance. Does that cover everything? Or do you have to get specialized insurance? Like I was talking about the Columbus Country Club, which is completely flooded out. I mean, it's so bad. They're not going to be able to golf for a long time. That's a lot of money lost.
2: Yeah.
1: And how much permanent damage is not permanent damage, but how much extensive damage is done where they're going to have to redo fairways and replant grass or dig up mud piles? Or maybe if the cart path, you know, the concrete cart path that winds through the golf course that you drive the carts on, does that much water damage the asphalt, get underneath it, lift it? Are they going to have to re-asphalt parts of it? Do they have insurance for that? The other example I brought up was, what do they call, arborists, the tree people?
2: Yeah.
1: Like, do they have house damage insurance? Because the tree doesn't always fall the way you think it's going
2: to
1: fall.
2: Yeah, they have to. I mean, they have to be covered for that, don't they?
1: You would think.
3: Whenever I get flyers from those guys, it always says insured and bonded.
1: Okay, so is it just overall just business insurance?
3: Yeah,
1: is it specific to,
3: Well, I would imagine, you know, you buy insurance that covers, you know, liability
1: everything,
3: for all this stuff. Yeah. And you have to tell the insurance company, this is what I do. And I'm sure they have rates based on, you know, the accidents that happen in that business kind of thing. You know,
1: oh, for sure. You know. So I'm trying to think of other specialized businesses that have specific insurance.
2: Do you know that there multinational corporations and tour companies buy kidnap and ransom insurance?
1: That's right.
2: Yeah. In case you're kidnapped, they'll pay off the kidnappers.
1: You hear about that in movies a lot.
2: Yeah.
1: That I've got kidnap insurance. Yes.
3: Wow.
1: Let's see here.
2: How about haunted houses? I bet they've got specialized insurance.
1: Oh, in case you scare someone to death?
2: Yeah. Scare someone to death, or like one of your workers gets like punched or, you know, and like loses
1: yes.
2: a tooth.
1: Yeah.
3: I know. We've had a couple bass tournaments, like Blitz bass fishing tournaments.
1: Okay.
3: Where we had to buy a specific insurance policy just for the tournament.
1: Okay.
2: That would cover like drowning.
3: If somebody got hurt.
1: Yeah.
2: A fish hooked to the
1: just
2: lip.
1: For that one. Yeah, just because they could sue you because it was the Blitz bass fishing tournament. Right. I could see that. I know when I had my entertainment company and I was DJing a lot of corporate events, if you were to go to like some mall or hotel, you had to have specialized event insurance just for that specific event. Anyone out there, 800-821-9970, if you own a business, do you have to have a specialized type of insurance for your business? Blitz, hi, who's this?
4: Hi, this is Danielle.
1: Hi.
4: I work in a pharmacy, but this is generally with all medical businesses. We have insurance in case of, like, medical malpractice.
1: Right.
4: It basically makes sense for that, but yeah.
2: Is that like
4: much,
2: if you accidentally give someone the wrong medication?
1: Yeah, what's the difference for pharmacists versus like doctors? Because if you make a mistake as a doctor, surgery, something like that, then medical malpractice. Is that the same for pharmacists if you give like the wrong pills or make a mistake that in that way, shape, or form?
4: I'm not sure because I'm just a technician, but I know for a fact that medical offices have to have insurance for that sort of thing. Like I know my where I work, I am insured for that sort of that thing, but it definitely medical offices have it too.
1: Yeah, absolutely. Well, I appreciate the call. Thank you so much.
2: There was a client who had hired Heidi Klum, the model, to be their like spokesperson, and this client insured her legs for $2.2 million. And the client noted that one leg was valued slightly less due to a small scar.
1: So that leg.
2: So if that leg
1: got
2: was
1: hurt,
2: ruined, they paid out
1: less. Oh my God! Blitz, hi. Who's this?
5: Donnie,
1: do you have specialized or know of specialized insurance for a type of business?
5: Well, when I had my window cleaning company, High Rise Window Cleaning, you have to have a $5 million umbrella in case somebody died.
1: Because were you doing the high rise buildings? You were way up there.
5: Way up there.
1: A $5 million umbrella policy.
3: Yeah, I get it.
1: Wow. All right. Well, I appreciate the call. Thank you so much. We got a text from Rocket who says, I drive a dump truck, and you would not believe the insurance my boss has to have on these trucks. Is that like crush insurance in case someone's in the back of the dump truck and you get crushed?
3: Mary says some parts of Florida, they have to pay FEMA for insurance in addition to their regular insurance.
1: Okay. So. Matt says, my band has to carry insurance just in case someone gets hurt at our show.
2: Oh, so
1: it's not just it's not just where you're playing, it's the band, actually, which I guess goes in line with back when I was DJing, having to carry insurance in case someone, you know, danced too hard or trips over a cord and they come after the location and you. You made me dance too hard, so I'm going to sue you because I strained my back.
2: Yeah.
1: 800-821-9970, if you've got one. Specialized insurance, what's out there?
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1: Coming up next on a Friday morning, what are you going to do if you are a construction worker? You're jackhammering your...

0: after Hilliard Rome Road. We have an accident on 3rd Street at Broad Street. Of course, plenty of closures still due to flooding. And the biggest one is 70 East and West through the Buckeye Lake area. 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
2: Sports is brought to you by Great Lakes Hyundai. The second week of NFL preseason kicked off last night with a pair of games. The Raiders beat the Texans and the 49ers blew out the Chargers. There are three more games this evening, including the Steelers at home against the Jets. Former Buckeye Will Howard will start at quarterback for Pittsburgh. Cleveland and Cincinnati each play their games tomorrow. The Browns host the Bills at 1 o'clock while the Bengals entertain the Bears at 7 p.m. James Harden will remain with the Cleveland Cavaliers after agreeing to a three-year deal worth a reported $97 million. The 11-time All-Star averaged more than 20 points and nearly 8 assists a game for the Cavs this past season. In baseball, the Reds were edged out by the Cardinals 10-9 last night at Great American Ballpark. Cincinnati visits the Diamondbacks tonight. The Guardians took down the Giants 5-2 in their rubber match at Progressive Field. Cleveland heads to Colorado for a weekend series. The Clippers dropped both ends of their doubleheader against St. Paul, losing 10-2 and 8-6 at Huntington Park. The six-game set continues this evening. First pitch at 7:05 on Fox Sports 920. The Columbus Crew are on the road to face Nashville tomorrow night. That kicks off at 7:30. And the NASCAR Cup Series rolls into New Hampshire Motor Speedway for the Dollar Tree 301 on Sunday. I'm Thick Rick from the Columbus Clipper Sports Desk, powered by Great Lakes Hyundai.

0: Goose, Kelly, and Thick Rick.
1: I don't know how I feel about this. Maybe because I've never, or my family has never, hidden or lost a vast amount of money. But I'm kind of with you, Kelly, on the whole finders keepers thing. There's a construction worker in Belgium, and he was working on a building renovation, and his job was to go jackhammer this particular area, break up the concrete, and get things ready to be dug up and renovate. Well, he struck gold, literally. As he was jackhammering and digging, he found some gold coins, and they were all lined up in a row. Thousands of gold coins and about 40 gold bars. Like, when you're thinking Fort Knox gold bars, these are big old gold bars. Discovery was worth about $10 million. Worker who discovered it, an 18-year-old part-time student.
2: Wow.
1: Who was working full-time to pay for school, going part-time. Here's the deal. Doesn't get to keep it. And the circumstances of the gold are a mystery. No one knows. Authorities say they're trying to track down whose gold it was. Was there any criminal involvement? Was this some sort of like gang-related money, mafia-related money, drug-related money? Now, the building site was a former brewery, and these gold pieces actually date back to like the 1960s. These aren't like ancient gold bullion or anything like that. So they're saying it's pretty possible they might be able to find out whose it is. I mean, the 1960s.
2: Yeah.
1: I'm talking 60 years ago, whatever. Is the money legal? Now, if it is, they say the construction worker may be able to keep a finder's fee. Why?
2: Well, if you think about it, he doesn't own the land. He was hired to work the land. It's not like he's some private individual on his own property digging up gold bars.
1: True.
2: He was employed by a company working for whoever owned this land. So I would say whoever owns the land should give this kid some money.
1: Well, what if the person who owned the land bought it, you know, 40 years ago? Bought it in the 80s?
2: Yeah.
1: Then what if you can't find the owner of the gold? That's what I'm saying.
3: Yeah, where does it go?
1: Now, the 18-year-old did admit he did consider keeping the money. He said it's just simply too much. He said if it was a few thousand euros, I might have kept it. He goes, but 10 million, you simply can't hide that.
2: Yeah, he's right. He did the right thing, but I do think he should be given something once it's all sorted out.
1: I say there's a statute of limitation. You got 6 months to find the owner. If not, I finders keepers. I dug it up.
2: I think they do that with wallets when you turn them into the police station. If there's money in it,
1: right.
2: It's like 30 or 60 days or something like that.
3: If you find a bag of cash, you know, you're supposed to turn it in, and then if nobody claims it, then you get to keep it.
2: Yeah.
3: But that's not necessarily on private property. That's the difference here.
1: Yeah, you know, if I'm digging, I'm at work, and I find $10 million, I'm really going to hope that the owner of the $8 million steps forward, because I can't wait to give them back their $5 million.
2: Yeah.
1: It's going to be...
2: I mean,
1: really,
2: why did you hide $3 million,
1: I don't understand. That's really strange why you would hide $1 million
2: it's
1: in the ground.
2: So
1: I don't
2: odd.
1: Understand.
3: Yeah, you should have put a little back.
1: Yeah.
3: Here's what I... Look, I turned it in. Look at that. But you keep this over here.
1: There's no way. Come on. Give this...
2: Who hides $500,000?
1: I don't know. That's really strange. It seems like a waste to bury a dollar. I don't know why you would do that whatsoever.
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1: Coming up next, back to school. We've been talking about it all week, and I found a very interesting question online dealing with back to school and kindergartners, and I want to have the conversation coming up here in about 8 minutes.
0: Traffic Blitz.
2: Okay, we have a disabled vehicle in the construction zone, 70 West after Hilliard Rome Road. We do have some closures due to flooding, 70 East and West in Licking County around the Buckeye Lake area closed down due to flooding. Let's see here. We've got the ramp from Route 79 to 70 West. That's closed due to flooding. 71 North, the ramp from North Broadway, that one's still closed due to flooding. I was driving down a road in Johnstown today, and it was covered with water. You'd think it would recede by now,
1: it's
2: and it
1: everywhere.
2: Just hasn't. Crazy. 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With just one pill, Aleve provides up to 12 hours of pain relief, so you can put pain in the rear view. Use as directed. 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

0: Kelly and Thick Rick.
1: Happy back to school. I know I mentioned my boys went back to school this week. I know some schools went back last week. We've got a couple schools in the area that are starting next week. And I saw this hypothetical put on the internet. I wanted to bring it up because it's just thinking about it is just funny to me. The hypothetical is you're in a classroom, your typical classroom. Yeah, you know, the 45 feet by 20 feet. There's nothing in the classroom. It's an empty classroom. And you're in the dead center of the classroom. How many kindergartners could you beat up?
2: Oh,
1: now,
2: okay.
1: Here's the scenario.
2: I feel like I could beat up 70s kindergartners more than I could 2026 kindergartners.
1: Okay. Well, here's the scenario. No weapons.
2: No weapons.
1: You've got five kindergartners coming at you from the door. They come into the room five at a time every 30 seconds.
2: Okay.
1: All right.
2: And if you lay them out on the ground and they get back up, they're still active. They can still come back toward you.
1: If they're knocked out cold, basically they disappear.
2: Okay.
1: Poof,
2: but if they
1: gone.
2: Get back up,
1: then they can continue attacking you.
2: Okay.
1: Yes. Five at a time, 30 second intervals, no weapon. How many kindergartners are you beating up?
2: I'm trying to think. I think I could start out strong. Like, I might be able to get through the first couple of groups, but I tire quickly, and a kindergartner doesn't.
1: Oh, yeah?
2: So there's where the differential lies.
1: And that's kind of the big argument is the dog pile effect. How many is it going to take?

0: before, there's enough kindergartners that are going to just dogpile on top of you.
1: Yeah.
0: And that is... that is.
1: What do you think?
0: I'm taking out a lot of kindergartners.
2: Remember the debate about 100 men versus the silverback gorilla?
0: Yeah.
2: Yeah, that's what's happening.
0: That's what's happening?
2: Yeah, taking them all out.
0: Hey, you're the silverback gorilla, and you're taking out all the kindergartners.
2: I'm sorry, but yes.
0: Yeah.
1: Not me. I can see me getting tired after about 8 to 10.
0: That would be my only concern. And think well, you and I are the same boat. We're both, we have both inhaled our fair share of things.
2: Yeah.
0: Legal and illegal. And eventually you're going to run out of breath.
2: So how long does this go on? I mean, how many sets of five?
0: As long as you go. That's the question.
2: Okay, how long can you go?
0: How many kindergartners do you think
2: you can beat up? I mean, if this is like endless, you know, then eventually, you're going to finally
1: But
2: get
1: you think
2: one.
1: 100, you're taking care
2: of. Yeah, I can definitely.
0: Carrie asked a valid question. This is a valid question. Boys or girls or both? I'm saying both.
2: Oh, yeah.
1: All right, now here's what I was referring to is if you've seen an elementary school picture from the 60s or 70s, those kids were skinny. We've got some beefy children now.
0: We do have
1: beefy children.
0: That was my question. What is the average kindergartner weigh? 30 pounds?
1: I don't know.
0: How much do you weigh at five?
1: How do I don't know?
0: 40 pounds?
1: I guess.
0: Because me, this is my scenario, is whichever is the smallest of the five of the group is the one I'm grabbing first, and you're my personal baseball bat.
1: Oh, you're using that person.
2: Oh, so you can use a kid as a weapon.
0: Why not?
2: Well, I don't know. You said no weapons.
1: This
2: I wasn't
1: prison
2: sure.
1: Prison rules, man.
0: Yeah.
1: No
0: weapons in
1: can.
0: The room. No extra help.
2: The average American five-year-old weighs 40 pounds.
1: Okay.
0: 40 pounds. Yeah. Okay.
1: What do they weigh in 65?
0: I'm definitely chucking a few. Yeah. I'm making it through many, many rounds. Garrett says, I'm wrecking at least 75. Okay. 4101 says, I can take at least 300. See, I'm with you. It's gonna be way up there.
2: I'm just gonna keep tossing to this pile.
0: Yeah,
2: this pile's just gonna grow
0: because they got soft heads. You throw them against a wall, they're knocked out cold.
2: This is really morbid.
0: I know,
2: but it's fun.
0: But when I heard that question, I was like, oh, I want to talk about this. I'm making it through many, many rounds. Let's see. Is it to the death? Because that makes a difference as well.
2: No, not to the death.
1: No.
2: Not that
1: Goodness,
2: morbid.
1: Jeez. Oh, it's brutal.
0: Just put them to sleep.
1: Jesse.
0: Once they're sawing logs, then they just disappear and they're gone.
2: Yeah, see, this is what I was thinking. Frank says, these little kids today now are so soft. You can hurt their feelings and they cry. You can definitely take out a lot. I was like, it's not necessarily even that. It's just that they're going to be slow and lazy, I think.
0: Yeah, but they're also all kinds of jacked up on Mountain Dew. So these kids are on a sugar high.
2: How coordinated are five-year-olds?
0: And these kids also have ADHD. They're coming at you with that extra ADHD strength. Like they're
2: how coordinated are five-year-olds?
0: See, that's the other thing. Not very.
2: Yeah.
1: They're kind of slow-witted too.
2: Yeah.
0: Yeah. Let's see. Oh, Garrett says I'm taking at least 75. By the way, I work at a daycare.
1: He's already sized them up.
0: Yeah, exactly. He's thought about this. Oh, he's already planned out this thing.
2: He's loving this conversation.
0: He goes, one more question, and I'm kicking everyone's ass. That's all there is to
1: Lori's
0: it.
1: Oh, Lori's right. She says they bite, so there is that.
2: They
1: and
2: won't
1: they'll get you low.
2: They'll
1: get you low.
0: They could,
2: They're not going to get a chance to
1: latch
2: bite me.
1: On.
0: Well, here's the thing. If you're lunging at one, and another one comes from behind.
1: Especially if you have some survivors from the previous round. I mean, you're going to be getting surrounded at some point by little kids. So they're going to be able to get at you.
0: Yeah, but even, let's say there's seven of them. Let's say two survive the previous assault and five more come in, you know, Royal Rumble style.
1: So you've got seven.
0: I'm still taking on seven kindergartners.
2: I mean, how hard is it to knock out a kindergartner? With a one punch.
0: Yeah, see.
2: It's going to happen. Yeah, they're going to get knocked out.
0: One punch, you're getting knocked out.
2: Yeah.
0: Easily.
2: So you got to make one punch every 6 seconds, basically.
0: I mean, Danielle's got a valid point. How many times can you throw 50 pounds against the wall? I mean, if you've ever used like a medicine ball or anything.
2: Oh, yeah.
0: It's not
1: I can't even
0: super
1: pick up
0: easy.
1: A 40-pound bag of salt.
2: I mean,
1: so that's, I'm not lasting. Let's face it. The first round comes in, and I'm just like, I surrender. White flag already.
2: You're waiting to, you're looking for the smallest kid to be the one you're going to grab as a weapon.
0: A swing, right.
2: Yeah.
0: Yeah.
2: You know, you're looking for that little 20-pound girl.
0: But also, yeah, as you're, that's so still wrong. That's still a lot of momentum.
2: Yeah, but you can take out more than one with that.
0: You can.
2: You know.
0: But again.
1: Spence says forehead to the nuts and you're done. And he's right. How many foreheads are you taking to the junk?
0: That's true.
2: I just don't think they're going to get to it.
0: I'm putting a foot out.
2: Yeah.
1: When you're kicking one, the other's headbutting your nads.
2: I'm kicking one while I'm punching another and another.
0: Yeah, I'm definitely, I'm gripping two by the hair and just.
2: Yeah. Oh, right, smashing together. Heads together.
0: Yeah.
2: Oh, yeah.
1: Gosh. All right. Everything you guys goes, are getting too man. Detailed for my comfort.
2: I said it's morbid. This is very, very morbid.
0: Let's see. Donnie says, I'm not even kidding. I literally think I could take out every kindergartner on the planet five at a time.
2: Yep. Yeah, I agree.
0: Man. You know.
1: I think you guys are overestimating what's happening here, what your strength is going to be here.
0: Yes, Amy, I'm sorry you jumped in the middle of this conversation. This is not a conversation you just want to turn on the radio and go, you're smashing kindergartners' heads together like melons. What? Feel free to shoot us a text, 800-821-9970. How many kindergartners are you taking out? Five at a time. They're coming into a room. No weapons. Empty classroom. It's just like the octagon, the squared circle, and you're in there.
2: Chris Johnson just said, you guys. That's it. That was his text.
0: That's the whole text. 800-821-9970. It's 997 The Blitz.

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1: Coming up next, the three things you need to know.
2: Well, a couple of teenagers just got a pretty big judgment against an amusement park after the ride broke down and they were hanging upside down for, about 25 minutes. Let's talk about it coming up next.
0: Traffic Blitz.
2: All right, the disabled vehicle on 70 West after Hilliard Rome Road has been cleared, but traffic's recovering nicely there. We have an accident on 3rd Street southbound at Broad Street. Some traffic on 71 North between Frank Road and 70. Way out east, Buckeye Lake. 70 East and West in that area closed down because of flooding. 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
10: Les Wexner has stepped down as chair of the Ohio State University Wexner Medical Board. He hasn't attended a board meeting in over a year amid all the questions over his ties to Jeffrey Epstein. Wexner will stay on as chair emeritus, but will no longer be a voting member. He's expected to be replaced by CEO of MI Homes, Robert Schottenstein. Meantime, Ohio State students and professors have submitted to the university administration multiple requests to remove Wexner's name from the medical center, the Wexner Center for the Arts, and other facilities. And yesterday, the university said it continues to consider those requests. Well, great news for the 5,000 sailors aboard the USS Abraham Lincoln. After 9 months spent almost entirely at sea without a port stop, the carrier has finally left the Middle East for San Diego. This is a 13,000-mile trip and could take about 5 weeks to get back to San Diego. But, of course, the tour there, the Lincoln's tour, drew some criticism because of reports of supply shortages, plumbing problems, worsening mental health among the crew, people jumping overboard, etc. So the Japan-based USS George Washington has moved in to take the Lincoln's place.
11: Can't they get to land somewhere and jump on a plane and fly them back?
10: Yeah. That's a good question.
11: We've got big old military planes that carry a whole bunch of people.
10: Yeah. I mean, just let them off. Go somewhere that's like inhabited. They can get a hot shower.
11: Yeah.
10: A few good meals under their belts and fly them home. I like that idea. Well, back in June of 2024, so a little more than 2 years ago, at a place called Oaks Amusement Park in Oregon. 28 people riding the Atmosphere ride froze as they were upside down. The ride just froze, and it was about 50 feet in the air. The riders hung there for 25 minutes upside down, screaming, vomiting, crying, passing out. This was a bad situation. Then the ride was finally able to be lowered to the ground. So 9 people have sued over this incident. Again, there were 28 people on the ride. Only 9 have sued. 7 settled out of court. But 2 of the teenagers took it before a judge to a jury trial, and they were each awarded $275,000 each. They were ages 13 and 14 at the time of the incident, and they say that it caused lasting physical issues and PTSD, and they were not willing to settle out of court, and they're going to get paid for it. They say right now that the other minors who were on the ride at the time can still sue, but if you were an adult, the statute of limitations is run out. So you missed your opportunity. But
11: now, I've never been stuck upside down for 25 minutes before, and I'm not questioning, you know, that they deserve, obviously something went awry. What lasting physical issues do you have? And what PTSD do you have? Like, you can no longer do

0: a handstand because you're scared of being upside down? What?
1: I would have PT. I would have night terrors after that. Hanging upside down 50 feet in the air for 25 minutes. That is terrifying. You have to grant them at least a small amount of PTSD.
0: All right.
1: Maybe it's not $275,000 worth, in your opinion. I think it might be, but...
2: You've ruined roller coasters for me.
0: Is that
2: forever.
0: What it is? Is that what it is?
1: Yeah,
0: I can never,
1: 13,
0: I can
1: 15,
0: never go on another roller coaster the rest of my life
2: because of what you did.
0: Because I'm scared it'll get stuck.
1: But when you are really in fear for your life, legitimately think that you are going to die for 25 minutes. That's a long time to be in terror.
2: That would be scary as hell. Hanging upside down, you don't, and you're waiting. You don't know what's going to happen.
0: Okay,
2: 25 minutes.
0: Annoying. Painful with all the blood rushing to your head, uncomfortable, absolutely. Feared for my life, no.
1: No.
2: Well, there's obviously some malfunction going on. What if now all of a sudden the thing's open?
1: Yeah, that's all you have to be thinking that way.
2: Yeah.
1: I would be.
0: All right.
1: I'm worst case scenarioing this whole thing for 25 minutes. I'm
0: yeah,
1: like, oh,
0: not on a. If I got stuck on the, you know, the mean streak or whatever at Cedar Point,
2: yeah,
0: I'm not thinking I'm dying. Okay. I'm not happy about it. Don't get me wrong, but PTSD.
1: Yeah.
0: Oh, all right.
1: All right. Those are your three things.
0: Coming up next. Oh, I got to share with you a customer service interaction that Nora had to go through yesterday, and I want your opinion. I'm going to read you. The interactions, and I want to, we're going to take bets. AI or stupid person? Share it with you in about 3.5 minutes, 997 The Blitz.

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1: Back at the beginning of August, Nora and I went down to Cincinnati. And as we do pretty much any time we go out, we get in the car, and usually the first thing Nora says to me is, do you want me to find parking? Because she'll go on like Parkways or whatever and see the parking lots or the parking structures. Because you usually get it for cheaper than just pulling up to a parking structure where they'll charge you like $20 or whatever. You can get it for a little bit of a discounted rate. So we always prepay for parking. Well, on Wednesday or Tuesday, I opened up the mail and I had a letter from the parking structure in Cincinnati. And it had a picture of my license plate, and it said, you entered at this time, but you did not exit at this time, so you owe the $20 and a $65 administration fee or fine or whatever. So it was like an $85 bill that showed up in the mail, and I showed it to Nora, and I said, what did we do in Cincinnati? What, didn't we pay? And she goes, no, I paid for parking. And I said, oh, okay. She goes, I'll take care of it. So I'm cooking dinner yesterday, and she plops down on the couch. And she jumps on the website that is on the piece of paper. And it says, if you have a dispute, go here. So she goes to the website. And she's trying to find the dispute button on the drop-down menu. There's no dispute button whatsoever. So she goes to search. And she searches the term dispute on the website. You need to contact customer service. Try and call. She calls. They direct her to the website again, to the chat, to talk with someone. The chat directs her to the email where she has to send in confirmation that she paid. So sure enough, she pulls up the receipt on her phone, which shows the time of entrance and the time we left. And more importantly, there was some severe weather that day in Cincinnati. So traffic wasn't moving. The show we were at was delayed, I believe. It was just a big hot mess. So Nora emails customer service and says, I prepaid for parking through ParkWiz. See attached. Because she attached the picture of the receipt. Late getting to the car due to severe storms and a tornado watch in the area this day. Please remove fees. She gets a response. Hi, Nora. Thank you for reaching out to us and providing that image. I'd be happy to look into this for you. To ensure I provide the most accurate assistance regarding the change or inquiry, could you please provide a few more details? Specifically, could you share the license plate number associated with the vehicle and the approximate date of the visit? Once I have this information, I will be able to review details of your account and guide you towards the best solution. Well, if you look at the receipt we send you, and by the way, the picture you sent us of my license plate, knowing we didn't leave on time, you already have our license plate, and you already have the date of the visit. It's all right there. So Nora replies, it's all on the receipt I sent you. Please review it. So then she gets a response back. Hi, Nora. I apologize for the oversight. Thank you for pointing that out. I have carefully reviewed the receipt provided. I understand you're looking for a refund. Could you please confirm the amount you're requesting so we can review your case properly? Nora replies, I'm not looking for a refund. I'm looking for the parking notice of $80 to be removed. I prepaid for parking already. So I don't need to have an unpaid parking ticket out there or parking fine. She gets a response from customer service. Hi, Nora. Thank you for clarifying that you're looking to contest the parking notice rather than request a refund. I understand how frustrating it is to receive a notice when you believe you've already prepaid for your session. To further assist her, I need to confirm the license plate number, the parking location, and the date and time of your visit, as this information is necessary for your team to investigate the discrepancy. Could you please provide these details for me now?
2: She is in AI hell there.
3: Nora. Oh my God.
1: Nora replies, hey lady, all the information's right there on everything I sent you. What more do you need? She finally gets a response. Hey there, Nora. Not hi, Nora.
4: That's what it said?
1: Yes. Hey there, Nora. Thank you for your patience while we reviewed your dispute. The parking notice has been closed. No further action is needed.
2: Hey, she just needed to escalate the tone.
1: Good Lord. I mean, come on. So we were debating yesterday. Is this AI or a stupid person?
2: I think it's AI. 100% AI.
1: I think the first five emails were AI. And then finally, hey there, Nora. Yeah.

0: Yeah. It's been taken
1: that
0: care of.
1: That might be a human.
0: That's
1: yeah,
0: the
1: okay.
0: final person.
1: It was escalated to a human being.
2: So the AI knew I got to get a real person to handle this.
0: Yeah.
2: And
0: it
2: notified, and then like they step in, they read what was all said, and then they went, oh, yeah.
0: They went through the six emails, which could have been handled in one email with a human.
1: Was this a city-owned parking garage or a privately owned parking
0: you
1: garage?
0: You know, I'm not sure. That's a valid question. Nora did say we are no longer using, was it Metro parking? Oh, Metropolis.
1: Oh, they've got those here in town.
0: Yes.
1: Metropolis.
0: The Metropolis
1: yeah.
0: parking garages.
1: Yep, they've got them downtown. So or at least one.
0: Never using them again.
1: Yeah.
0: And they're going to find
2: that's
0: a different
2: private.
0: Yeah, I think it's privately owned. Yeah, they own parking garages all around and stuff.
1: So I feel like if you don't pay their little notice, it's not any legal. They don't have any legal.
0: Unless they send you to collections. I think they can send you to collections.
1: Probably. Yeah. I don't.
0: But,
1: yeah.
0: God,
1: it's not a legal traffic citation.
0: Right. It's just a fine. Yeah. And I'm sure they've got fine print somewhere that says we can fine you if you don't leave on time. Because I guess you were supposed to be out by 11 p.m.
1: Yeah.
0: But the show we were at didn't start till late.
2: Right.
0: Because of everything else going on.
2: How long did this whole process of her interacting take?
0: Oh,
2: do you know?
0: See.
2: Do you remember?
0: Here.
2: 5 minutes, 10 minutes?
0: Oh, definitely longer than that. Yeah, definitely longer than that.
2: I was just wondering what it have taken longer to sit on hold and wait for a real person.
0: Well, but there was no one to get a hold of. That's
1: no,
0: the thing.
1: She tried to call and they made her go on the website.
0: They made her go online. She tried. They wouldn't do it because they want everything to be handled
1: by
0: AI. AI now. Right. So, just be leery. You're going to be dealing with AI if you work with Metropolis.
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0: And I agree, Carrie. Don't think for a moment this process isn't intentional. People just bail and pay the amount. 100%.
2: Oh, yeah.
0: It's like stores offering rebates and stuff. They know that most people,
2: right.
0: It looks good, but most people aren't going to, you know, mail in the postcard for the rebate. You're absolutely correct. Coming up next on a Friday morning, we got to get to your not-so-breaking news. And it's all about bathrooms. Yep, we're talking bathrooms coming up here in about 8 minutes.
3: Traffic Blitz.
1: All right, we have an accident on 3rd Street southbound at Broad Street. Some traffic on 70 East from Wilson Road to 670 on 70 East from Sullivan Avenue to 315. We also have flooding in the Buckeye Lake area, 70 East.

0: and westbound close there. 70 east close between 158 and Route 13. 70 west close between the Grayshot exit and 158. 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
5: Sports is brought to you by Great Lakes Hyundai. The second week of NFL preseason kicked off last night with a pair of games. The Raiders beat the Texans and the 49ers blew out the Chargers. There are 3 more games this evening, including the Steelers at home against the Jets. Former Buckeye Will Howard will start at quarterback for Pittsburgh. Cleveland and Cincinnati each play their games tomorrow. The Browns host the Bills at 1 o'clock while the Bengals entertain the Bears at 7 p.m. James Harden will remain with the Cleveland Cavaliers after agreeing to a 3-year deal worth a reported $97 million. The 11-time All-Star averaged more than 20 points and nearly 8 assists a game for the Cavs this past season. In baseball, the Reds were edged out by the Cardinals 10-9 last night at Great American Ballpark. Cincinnati visits the Diamondbacks tonight. The Guardians took down the Giants 5-2 in their rubber match at Progressive Field. Cleveland heads to Colorado for a weekend series. The Clippers drop both ends of their doubleheader against St. Paul, losing 10-2 and 8-6 at Huntington Park. The 6-game set continues this evening. First pitch at 7:05 on Fox Sports 920. The Columbus Crew are on the road to face Nashville tomorrow night. That kicks off at 7:30. And the NASCAR Cup Series rolls into New Hampshire Motor Speedway for the Dollar Tree 301 on Sunday. I'm Thick Rick from the Columbus Clipper Sports Desk, powered by Great Lakes Hyundai.
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0: Kelly and Thick Rick. Not so breaking news. The news already broke. We're trying to put it back together.
1: Let's see here. Excuse me. Our first story comes to us from down south. Yes, we have ourselves a WTF. What the Florida? A 30-year-old man in Florida by the name of Omar Solomon was arrested for speeding on the interstate earlier this month. And, he was flying, man. He was going 117 miles per hour in a 70-mile-an-hour zone. And this is 2:45 p.m. Ooh. This is middle of the afternoon. Not like this man was drunk or anything. He was pulled over, and he did try to explain himself to the deputies as to why he was going, 50 miles an hour over the speed limit, basically. That's because he really had to use the bathroom.
2: Oh, not guilty.
1: And we've all been there.
2: Yes.
1: When you gotta go, you gotta go. Now, I also understand this man's explanation in that he was flying to try and get to the Buc-ee's bathroom. Because Buc-ee's is known for really clean, nice bathrooms.
2: That's what I hear. Never had the pleasure.
1: And I have been on, 70 South or, heading down to, or 75 North back to Detroit. And you get in some of these areas where that little corner marathon is the only thing available. I'm like, no, I'm waiting for the pilot, or I'm waiting for the Flying J. I'm waiting for that truck stop because they take a little more concernicus of their bathrooms than that corner marathon. So I get it. You want a clean bathroom. So you're driving as fast as possible to get to the bathroom. The only problem with the argument is the closest Buc-ee's was about 61 miles away in Daytona Beach.
2: Okay. Now,
1: that's a bit of a stretch.
2: You didn't have to go that bad if you were willing to drive 61 miles.
1: That's a bit of a stretch. He was charged with reckless driving and super speeding. The sheriff's office did come out and say, while we all love the clean bathroom and the variety of tasty snacks at Buc-ee's, if you're going to use that as an excuse for speeding, you should probably pick one that's a little bit closer to you. There's no Buc-ee's within 60 miles.
2: Yeah.
1: Don't use that as your excuse. Speaking of bathrooms, our second story takes us to Waukesha, Wisconsin, where a man walks into a Meijer. It goes directly to the bathroom, where another man is using the restroom. And that is when the man who walks in pulls out a knife. He holds the man hostage in the bathroom. He actually calls the police, letting him know, hey, I'm in the Meijer bathroom in Waukesha holding this man hostage in the bathroom. If you try and attempt to come into the bathroom, I'm going to kill this man. Of course, the police take this very seriously. The hostage holder says, I want to speak to a hostage negotiator right now, and don't try anything funny. So the hostage negotiator gets on the line, and sure enough, this man demanded multiple hypnotists to come into the bathroom.
2: Oh, okay.
1: Apparently, through the 911 call, the dispatcher could hear 21-year-old Anthony Lehman, the gentleman who walked into the bathroom, holding a 59-year-old man at knife point, demanding for him to get down on the ground. At some point, Anthony Lehman, the hostage holder, demanded that the 59-year-old take the glue he had and glue his hands to the floor. I guess that's his way of, binding him. He didn't have rope or anything to tie his hands up with, so he just wanted him to glue his hands to the floor. Now, the 59-year-old refused to glue his hands to the floor. And I guess Anthony Lehman got a little bit upset and turned his back, and that is when he had a window. So the man, the 59-year-old, jumps up with... This guy was either a father or a grandfather, because reports say he attacked Anthony with his belt. So he did the like he got his belt out quick and started hitting Anthony with it. He was able to escape the bathroom, and that is when police did enter the bathroom, and Mr. Lehman, the 21-year-old, was able to get out. Worked his way around the police, pushed his way out of the bathroom, and that is when a foot pursuit continued through the Meijer.
2: Wow, this guy is seriously deranged.
3: Get out. It's a bathroom door?
1: Right.
3: And there's multiple police?
1: I guess. He was able to work his way out. So now you've got a foot race through the aisles of Meijer. where then Mr. Lehman did pull out the knife he had, and police were over it. So they shot Mr. Lehman. They shot three times, and he's going to be okay. However, Mr. Lehman is now missing a thumb.
4: Ooh.
1: They shot his thumb off.
2: Well, ooh. That's what you get.
1: You can't be charging police with a knife.
2: No.
1: They're going to shoot at you, and there's a chance that you're going to lose an appendage.
2: Does it obliterate the thumb, or was there a thumb laying around?
1: You know, it doesn't say. He was taken to the hospital with critical injuries.
2: It's probably pretty bloody.
1: I would have to assume so.
2: Yeah,
1: if you're blowing off your thumb at the joint, that's going to cause a bit of a mess. When taken to the hospital, Mr. Lehman only had one question for the police. Was I on the news?
2: Oh, my gosh.
1: Yeah, he's going to be spending a little time behind bars as he was charged with first-degree reckless injury, false imprisonment, making terrorist threats, and three counts of second-degree reckless endangering safety. Don't go holding people hostage in a Meyer bathroom. That's just a bad idea. That's your not-so-breaking news.
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1: Coming up next, Louder Than Life. You want to go? We've been giving you single-day passes all week long. Today, VIP weekend passes. You're going to be there all 4 days, VIP style. We've got your chance to win coming up here in about 8 minutes.
0: Traffic Blitz.
2: All right, in the Buckeye Lake area, 70 eastbound is closed between 158 and Route 13. 70 westbound closed between the Grayshot exit and 158, and that is because of flooding. The North Broadway ramp to 71 North still closed because of flooding. We do have some various other closures as well because of high water. Disabled vehicle on 270 east west of Alum Creek Drive has been moved to the right berm. 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
3: It has all come to this. All week long, we've been giving you single day passes for Louder Than Life. Today, full weekend VIP passes. You're going to be there September 17th through the 20th. Louisville, Kentucky at the Highlands Festival Grounds. 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I mean, we're talking Tool, Limp Bizkit, who else? My Chemical Romance, right?
4: Iron Maiden. Megadeth, Sublime, Pantera, Danzig, Pierce the Veil, Papa Roach. It goes on and on and on.
3: If you want to be there, 800-821-9970 right now as Kelly and I go head-to-head. And I'll say it again, as I have said every day this week. Normally, we like to give away tickets for both of our contestants. This week, we got one pair and one pair only. So someone's going to win and someone's going to lose.
4: We should make the two people go with each other.
3: That might be awkward.
4: New friends, there you are.
3: That would be awkward, yeah. Not to mention, I could imagine some sort of legal trouble with that when someone gets hurt or one person murders the other and then we're on.
5: You know our listeners. We're going to get into something.
3: We end up on the Netflix documentary, The Louder Than Life Murder. They went to Louder Than Life, only one of them came back. I'm sitting there clipping on the microphone. I don't know. Thick said we should make them go together. And now we got a body missing. I don't know what happened. All right. Let's get ourselves a couple contestants here. Blitz, hi. Who's this?
6: Morning. This is Adam.
3: Hey, Adam. All right. You called in first. Your choice. You want to be paired with Goose or Kelly?
6: Let's go with Miss Kelly.
5: All right.
3: Kelly it is. She is on a win streak.
5: Adam.
3: What, the last three, I think?
4: She's won three in a row.
3: Yeah.
5: Not bad.
3: All right, Adam, you hang on 1 second. Blitz, hi, who's this? Oh. Goodbye, they hung up. Do we have another one?
5: Let's just talk about how great Adam is for choosing me.
3: Okay, sure.
5: Adam, you're the best. You're the best.
7: All right. Nothing's ever gonna keep me down. You're the best.
4: Yeah, we got another one.
3: We do? Blitz, hi, who's this?
8: Hi, this is Kelly.
3: Hi, Kelly. Well, you missed a great opportunity. Could have been Kelly, but no. Now it's Kelly and Goose. All right, you're with me, Kelly. So, Adam.
8: Wonderful.
3: Aw, thanks, Kelly.
5: That's so sweet.
3: Adam's going with Kelly. Kelly's going with Goose. It's just going to be very confusing the whole game. All right, you guys hang on while we play. Thick, what are we playing today?
4: All right, we are doing movie cast. I will name an actor, and one of you, whoever's going, it's their turn. You will tell me what the movie is. If you are wrong, we will go to the other person. I will name another actor in the movie cast, and we will continue talking.
3: Back and forth and back and forth. Back okay. And forth. All right.
4: And then in each movie, we'll change who goes first.
3: Okay.
4: So who's going first this time?
3: I am.
4: You're going first.
3: Yep.
4: All right.
3: I called it. I've always asked you, and you've always won the past few, so I'm just calling it the okay. Executive decision made.
4: All right. You ready?
3: Yes.
4: Cameron Diaz.
3: Something About Mary.
4: Jeez.
5: What other Cameron Diaz movie is
3: there? You know, I was thinking that.
4: The Mask.
3: Night and Day with Tom Cruise.
4: Yeah.
5: Okay.
4: Yeah. Yeah, I guess that was
3: Charlie's Angels, both of them.
5: Oh, yeah, she's been in a few.
4: All right, Kelly, Tom Hanks. That's a little more open, isn't it?
5: Castaway.
4: Gina Davis.
3: Oh God.
5: Tom Hanks and Gina Davis.
3: It's not Splash. I'm saying it's not Splash. Bachelor Party.
4: Lori Petty.
5: Oh, it's called There's No Crying in Baseball. That one's called
4: No.
5: Let's see.
3: Time.
5: No, there's no, you can't do that. You have to give me 5 minutes. okay, I'm picturing it. And Rosie O'Donnell and Madonna. That's where they became good buddies.
4: I don't even have to give any more names, do I?
5: Let's see here. We've got Tom Hanks.
3: Come on, man.
4: Well, I don't know. We never said there was a time limit.
5: I can't think of the name of it.
4: Are you kidding?
5: I'm not kidding.
4: Oh, my
5: gosh. Why would I kid about that? I'd be screaming it out.
4: Yes, of course you would. So you give?
5: I give.
3: A League of Their Own.
5: Oh.
3: She was so mad she copped an attitude with you. I'm not kidding. If I knew it, I would tell you, a-hole.
5: I didn't say a-hole.
3: Oh, I heard it. It was there.
5: It was definitely in the eyes.
3: Yeah, I heard it.
4: So we're back to Goose going first.
3: Yeah.
4: Brendan Fraser.
3: The Mummy.
4: I wouldn't do the whale. It's too new.
3: Okay.
4: But The Mummy?
3: Mummy.
4: All right, Kelly. Alicia Silverstone.
5: Well, okay. I don't know this one either. I know the movie you're talking about.
4: Well, don't give any hints. You might
3: think too late. I already know.
5: Knows.
4: Oh, do you?
3: Yeah. It's a good movie, too.
4: It is. Yeah. It's cute.
3: A cheesy,
4: it's
3: little
4: funny,
3: cute movie,
4: but it's a good movie.
5: It's like The Something. Is it The Something?
3: Yeah, it starts with the. No, it does not.
4: No, it does
3: Never
4: not.
3: Mind. No, it doesn't. Never mind. Christopher Walken. Gave you another actor.
5: I don't know it.
3: Blast from the Past.
4: Yes.
5: Okay.
3: He's got like...
5: I can't...
3: He's got IBM stock and Babe Ruth baseball cards.
5: I cannot be more emphatic when I say I don't watch movies. I could not be more emphatic about that. But it's okay. I should know these.
4: You saw the movie?
5: No.
4: Oh, you never saw Blast from the Past? Oh. All right, Kelly, you're first this time.
5: Okay.
3: She doesn't watch movies. She was so emphatic about that.
5: I'm so emphatic about it.
3: A-hole.
4: John Travolta.
5: I mean, I'm going to have to go with my favorite, Staying Alive.
4: Goose. Andy McDowell.
3: Oh, God. John Travolta and Andy McDowell. What movie were they in together? Andy McDowell and John Travolta were in Phenomenon.
4: Kelly, William Hurt.
5: Oh, my gosh. I mean, all I can think of is Michael.
3: I wouldn't have gotten that one.
5: It's not going to be a shutout. That's all I care about. No, Adam, I am trying to win for you, though.
4: All right, Goose. Julia Roberts.
3: Mystic Pizza.
5: I love that movie.
4: Denzel Washington.
5: I don't know.
3: Oh!
5: I have no idea.
3: It's a good one. It's a book turned to a movie.
4: Great movie.
3: By John Grisham.
4: Such a good movie.
5: Oh. By John Grisham.
3: Yeah.
5: Pelican Brief.
4: Goose,
5: is that
4: gave it?
5: It
4: to her.
3: I did. I gave it to her. Yeah.
5: I need your hints.
4: All right. Goose. Sharon.
3: No, Kelly.
4: Oh, Kelly. Yep. Sharon Stone.
5: Sharon Stone was in. And starring Sharon Stone in. Sharon Stone. Oh, what's that one where everybody is...
4: Don't ask details.
5: Oh, Sharon Stone was in the movie. I don't know any Sharon Stone movies. Oh, I know.
4: Go ahead.
5: I don't.
4: Gene Hackman.
3: Gene Hackman and Sharon Stone? See, I was thinking Gene Hackman and Gina Davis. Action movie, but if it's Sharon Stone, I thought you were going to go Michael Douglas, and I was going to say Basic Instinct, but if Gene Hackman...
5: Oh, that's the one I was trying to think of, Basic Instinct.
3: I knew.
5: Okay.
3: I knew. But with Gene Hackman, no clue.
4: Kelly, Russell Crowe. This cast is insane.
5: Sharon Stone, Gene Hackman, Russell Crowe in... I don't know.
4: Leonardo DiCaprio.
3: Sharon Stone. Gene Hackman. Leonardo DiCaprio. And the fourth person.
4: Wait, this doesn't do it, I mean.
3: What's Eating Gilbert Grape?
4: No. It's The Quick and the Dead.
3: Oh, yeah, okay.
4: God, what a great movie.
3: I remember that.
4: That was a good movie, right. Man.
3: I never saw it, but I know of it, yeah. Okay.
4: All right, fine. Okay, we're about down the end here. Well, let's stick with that guy. Leonardo DiCaprio. Who's first here?
3: I am.
4: Is it your turn? Leonardo DiCaprio.
3: My favorite, Inception.
4: Jack Nicholson.
5: Leonardo DiCaprio and Jack Nicholson star in... I don't know.
4: Do I need to give another?
3: Let's see. Mark Wahlberg, Alec Baldwin, the heavy set guy from Liar Liar, the black guy. Who else is in it? Anyways, it's The Departed.
4: Matt Damon.
3: Yeah, Matt Damon. Oh, I forgot Matt Damon.
4: Martin Sheen.
3: Yeah, it's The Departed.
4: Again, another huge cast. And

0: They do what?
1: And they stay there. And they stay there.
0: Hey, Kelly.
2: Yeah?
3: Yes.
0: Kelly, you've got your pair of passes, VIP style, louder than life. You're going to be down in Louisville, Kentucky at the Highland Festival grounds, enjoying all that the Louder Than Life has to offer, okay?
3: Oh, man. This is my 10-year anniversary for being sober, so... You guys rock.
0: Oh, good for you. Congratulations.
4: Congratulations.
0: You enjoy, you celebrate with some ice cold water or some iced tea. Have a great
3: time. Hey, Maynard rocking out the server will freaking do it.
0: Yes, it will. Congratulations, Kelly. You enjoy, Adam.
2: Oh, I'm sorry, Adam. I owe you big time.
0: Yeah,
2: he hung up on you already, Kelly. Really butchered that.
0: He's not even there anymore. He gave up on the third one. He's like, yeah, this isn't working out. So he's gone. Kelly, you hang on. We're going to get you those tickets. Congratulations.
5: It's the Morning Blitz.
6: Coming up next, the three things you need to know.
2: All right, what do we got coming up here? I want to talk about the joint practice involving the Dallas Cowboys and the New Orleans Saints, where things went so south that each team owes a total of $1 million. So,
7: oh, my God, really?
2: Well, yeah. 500,000 each. Yeah,
0: they both
2: fined.
0: Got fined. It was bad.
7: Wow.
2: Let's talk about it next.
5: Traffic Blitz.
2: All right, debris on the roadway on 270 north, south of Tuttle Crossing. We have a disabled vehicle on 71 south at 670, an accident on 161 westbound before Sunbury Road. 70 east and west closed in the Buckeye Lake area because of flooding. 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That's traffic from the Myers Jewelers Traffic Center. 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
13: all right, I'm listening.
11: The three things you need to know before you go.
14: Three people are now facing aggravated murder charges in the shooting death of 55-year-old Tamala Dutcher in Delaware County. Her 18-year-old daughter, Brianna Dutcher, along with Christian Evans and DeJamius Payne, have been indicted. Investigators say Dutcher plotted the shooting with Evans, her boyfriend, with help from his roommate, Payne. Federal drug agents are now helping investigate how Hayden Panettiere died in a South Carolina apartment last week. The DEA has joined the local police and Greenville County coroner in the case of her death, which followed an apparent cardiac arrest after a possible overdose, according to a 911 call. No cause of death has been confirmed, and toxicology results could take months. Sources say Narcan was found at the scene. Neutrogena, by the way, has come out and apologized for how they handled the situation 10 years ago when they did not re-sign her to a contract.
15: Okay, don't.
14: Yeah, it is sort of...
15: Don't try and
14: it doesn't feel
15: pad
14: great.
15: Your PR efforts on the bags of someone dying 10 years ago. Come on.
14: Well, everybody's canceling them because 10 years ago they didn't re-sign Hayden Panettiere after she spoke during a talk show about her postpartum depression. They did not re-sign her to another contract, and now that she's dead, everybody wants to cancel them.
15: And here's the thing. If you're going to boycott them, then boycott them the past 10 years.
14: Yeah, you should have been boycotting them for 10 years. But anyway, there's nothing Neutrogena could have said that would have made anybody feel better about this. They basically apologized and said they understand that they made her feel unsupported during that time. And so I think that they're going to be donating to a community health organization that deals with postpartum, whatever, you know, the typical PR thing. So, a joint practice involving the Dallas Cowboys and New Orleans Saints has cost the teams a combined $1 million. The NFL has fined Dallas and New Orleans $500,000 each after multiple fights broke out during Tuesday's session in California. One player reportedly slammed to the ground. Punches were thrown, forcing play to be stopped several times. Both head coaches say they talked about ending the session early, but ultimately decided just let's let things play out. See what happens.
15: It's funny you said someone got slammed to the ground, because 9717 texted in and said the fight with the Cowboys and Saints, the main guy doing the damages to Cowboys players was Scott Steiner's son.
13: Yes.
15: The wrestler, Scott Steiner, because his son was the one. So I wonder if he's the one who body slammed a player.
13: It was a full suplex.
15: Was it really?
13: Oh, yeah. I mean, picked him up and over. Yeah. And it's like, that was, that's a bit much.
15: Yeah.
13: You know, I like this stuff, and it happens at.
15: It just happened yesterday at Giants and Dolphins. Yeah, it happened. They had a huge brawl.
13: It happened with the Browns last week. And, you know, you want that stuff to happen. But my favorite part of this was there's a Buckeye on the Saints, Chris Olave, the wide receiver, and there's a new Buckeye in Dallas, Caleb Downs. Well, Downs was covering Olave, so it was great. I'm just focused on these two Buckeyes, and Chris caught a pass on him, and Caleb was upset. Two plays later, Caleb intercepted in front of

0: of him. It was great. I'm just watching these two Buckeyes go at it, you know.
1: Why do they do the joint practices? Are they like scrimmages?
2: Light scrimmages.
0: That's full on. I mean,
2: I know that. I'm just saying it's not a preseason game.
0: No,
2: it's just against another team.
0: Right, yeah. And they usually do these scrimmages right before they play each other in a preseason game, which is why I always laugh when people are like, well, they need to get the starters in there longer. And I'm like, dude, he just took 80 snaps in these two scrimmages the day before this game.
1: Yeah.
0: No, they don't.
1: Yeah.
0: Preseason game means nothing.
1: All right, those are your three things.
2: All right, coming up next, I learned something about Thick that I did not know. And, you know, I wish maybe we would have talked about this a little bit earlier, but First Time Fridays. We're going to get into First Time Fridays a little bit. Yeah, we'll get into that about 3.5 minutes, 987 The Blitz.

0: Goose, Kelly, and Thick Rick.
1: 800-821-9970. 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Are you doing something for the first time this weekend that you've never done before? Because I learned a little something that I did not know. Tomorrow night, my buddy Scott's coming to town, and we're doing a little, I guess what you can call, bachelor party, as today marks 2 weeks, 14 days from the day that Nora and I are getting married. And last weekend, she was up in Detroit hanging out with her friends. And so tomorrow, buddy Scott's coming to town, and Thick, you're going to come with us?
2: Yep.
1: Nothing crazy?
2: No.
1: As of, well, planned, nothing crazy. You never know what's going to happen.
2: I remember earlier you said, there's only four of us, and I'm like, there are only four of them in the hangover. So,
1: true.
2: And I mean, they ended up with a tiger in their hotel room, so that belonged to Mike Tyson, which I'm not opposed to.
1: I'm not either. And if anyone can make the hangover happen,
2: it's you.
1: It's me. Yeah, that's true. But one of the plans is we're going to swing by the casino.
2: Mm-hmm.
1: And I found out you have never been to the casino here.
2: No,
1: have you been to any casino?
2: I was in the one in Aruba.
1: Okay.
2: Yeah.
1: But never here.
2: No.
1: How long, because, you know, well-known fact, I moved here 18 months ago or so. How long has Hollywood been around? Oh. Or Scioto Downs?
2: Scioto Downs.
1: Is that what's called? Yes.
2: Oh, Scioto Downs is a horse racing track.
1: They have a casino.
2: Yeah. We're going to Hollywood, right?
1: Yes, we are.
2: Yeah.
1: But Scioto Downs has a huge casino.
2: Oh, I know.
1: Oh, okay.
2: Yeah. Hollywood Casino, it's got to be 15 years at least, right?
1: Okay.
2: I think.
1: Now, you're not a big gambler, so it's not like you're going to be visiting the casino like Nora and I do. But to never go?
2: It's just one of those things. I just, you know, I've had a couple opportunities. I know there's some things we were supposed to do with the station there that never happened.
1: Yeah,
2: or I just couldn't go, but
1: It's a good time.
2: Yeah, I mean, I'm looking forward to it.
1: They do it up.
2: I've never bet on a craps table. I've played craps. I know how to play craps.
1: Okay.
2: And that was always that was something that always appealed to me.
1: Where did you play craps?
2: Well, first off, my grandfather taught me to play craps when I was a little kid.
1: Oh, okay.
2: You know, yeah, just with friends, you know. But I know how, you know, what craps is, what you can and can't roll, what you have to do to win a round of craps. So that's always appealed to me. I was kind of would like to get on a craps table.
1: Okay. Well, we can definitely play some craps.
2: And I, you know,
1: because I'll tell you this. Craps does, besides Baccarat, craps has the best odds to win.
2: Yeah, I was looking at the table. I'm like, there's 15 to 1 on there. There's 8 to 1. There's 30 to 1 odds on stuff.
1: I think when it comes to craps, the house advantage is only at like 1.2%. Like, it's the lowest house advantage of any game
2: in
1: the casino.
2: I've also played a lot of poker, not in a casino, with chips and stuff. You know, I can play any, like, 7-card stud, 5-card stud, draw, hold them, all that. I know how to play everything.
1: Okay. Well, we can definitely do that as well. Blitz, hi, who's this?
3: Goose, this is Terry.
1: What's up, Terry?
3: Hey, I used to be a security manager at casino. I'm telling you, go into the high rollers. I know it's a little bit more expensive. And hit the machines closest to the bathrooms.
1: Okay.
2: Oh, pro tip here.
1: I might have to do that. I might take a couple spins in the high roller room. Hit the slots closest to the bathroom.
3: Yeah, the ones over by
2: Burger Place.
3: I forget what it was. Yeah, I used to see all the slot guys and talk to them always, and they told me that you're gonna lose, but there's certain ones you can hit on. So,
1: well, here's the thing, though. They do, you know, they just did it not that long ago because Nora and I went, I don't know, like 2 weeks ago, and they moved our favorite machine because sometimes they'll rearrange the casino floor and move the slot machines around, and they moved our favorite game. So, I'm gonna search it out. I'm at least gonna do a couple rolls at the slot machine in the high roller room closest to the bathroom.
3: Right.
1: I appreciate the info.
3: All right, man.
1: Have a great weekend. Thank you.
2: By the way, 14 years ago. That's pretty close.
1: Is when Hollywood opened? Okay.
2: 2012.
1: All right. Well, I'm excited for you to go. And
2: they have 1,700 slot machines.
1: Yeah.
2: That's a lot of slot
1: I mean, they go all the way to
2: How
1: old
2: do you
1: school.
2: Pick one?
1: I see. I like the big colorful ones with the big screens and the bonus. Some people, like Nora, likes the old school 3-7s, chili pepper,
2: right.
1: Pull the handle and that's it.
2: Yeah.
1: I want the bonus, and I want the computer screen, and I want the bonus round, and I want the extra games.
2: You want to be entertained while you're playing.
1: Yeah, for sure. 800-821-9970. First Time Friday, 0602. 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Oh, have fun. Okay. Go visit Tess and Kirsch. They're going to be out there
2: tomorrow
1: night.
2: Yeah, my son will be out there. You know.
1: Yeah? Yeah. Good luck.
2: Testing all that bourbon out.
1: 800-821-9970. 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
1: All right, coming up here in a little bit, we got to learn you some stuff on a Friday morning. Today, you are going to learn about, let's see here. You're going to learn about Toy Story. You're going to learn about Patrick Hume.

0: Friday morning. Today, you are going to learn about, let's see here. You're going to learn about Toy Story. You're going to learn about Patrick Ewing, the basketball player.
1: Knicks.
0: Yeah. You're going to learn about the Sony Walkman.
1: Had one of those.
0: And you are going to learn about Tinder.
1: Okay.
0: Yeah, you'll learn about Tinder as well. We'll get to all that in how long?
1: That would be 7 minutes and 56 seconds.
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0: is the Morning Blitz with Goose, Kelly, and Thick.
1: Now, let's see if we can learn you something. Sit up and pay attention.
2: Yeah, let's learn you some stuff on a Friday morning. Send you into the weekend smarter than you were when you woke up today. Like, did you know the original Toy Story in 1995 was the first feature-length movie made entirely with computer imagery? No animation, no drawings, just straight computer work. Did you know there's been one Tinder match in Antarctica? An American scientist in Antarctica used Tinder in 2013 and found a female scientist who was a 45-minute helicopter ride away. They both swiped right. But she left Antarctica the next day and they...
3: Oh, no.
2: After they met up.
3: Oh, that's got to be the worst thing ever.
4: I finally found someone. Of the 12 people I had as an option, I finally met someone. Oh, wait, you're leaving.
3: Do you know we have a couple people listening to us in Antarctica?
2: Did not know that.
3: That's pretty cool.
2: That is
3: I assume
2: cool.
3: They're scientists.
2: Yeah, well, I would think so. Did you know Sony was producing and selling a Walkman with a cassette player until 2010? You could still head out and buy. And now you can buy them again.
3: Yeah, I know. Everything that's old is new.
2: Yeah, but now they're like Bluetooth.
3: Right.
2: So they clip onto your belt, but there's no string from headphone to cassette player. You just Bluetooth it.
3: It's the 2026 version.
2: If you're a sports fan, this would have been crazy. Patrick Ewing almost went to the University of North Carolina, where he would have been teammates with Michael Jordan.
3: Oh, wow.
2: That would have been crazy. But there was a huge KKK rally.

0: during his visit there, so he went to Georgetown instead.
1: Well, that'll deter you.
0: That'll definitely deter you. And finally, if you're heading out this weekend, date night, maybe you're going to a nice restaurant, and you're going to order yourself the Chilean sea bass, which if you haven't had Chilean sea bass, delish.
1: It's on the menu at the casino.
0: Is it?
1: Yeah. Just looking at that menu. It's on there.
0: It's good. It's basically fish steak.
1: Yeah.
0: Is what it is. It's amazing. However, it is called Chilean sea bass here in America to make it more appetizing, so we order it.
1: Oh, is that right?
0: Yeah.
1: Oh, no. What are you going to... You're going to ruin it?
0: Well, I just don't want to sit down at a really nice restaurant and go, hi, can I have the Patagonian toothfish, please?
1: Patagonian toothfish.
0: That's its official name, is the Patagonian toothfish.
1: That is the official name of sea bass.
0: But restaurants decided, you know what? We're going to rename this Chilean sea bass.
1: That definitely sounds better.
0: 100%.
1: That sounds, you know, mouth-watering. Whereas the other thing, you feel like you're going to get poked in the mouth.
0: Yeah, I don't want to order a Patagonian toothfish. They bring out your plate, and the fish is like, hey, guys, what's going on?
1: And then he bites you.
0: We're going to eat in-person dinner? Okay. I'm pretty sure a Patagonian toothfish lasts like... Anyways, learning some stuff on a Friday morning, 99.7 The Blitz.
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1: That's the show sheet. We're done. We're out of here for the weekend. Hopefully, it stays dry, but they are calling for a chance of some showers or storms later this afternoon. But fingers crossed. It's a very slight chance.
2: Yeah, I think we'll be good.
1: I hope so. More of the same tomorrow and Sunday as well. But all in all, mid to upper 70s and looking pretty good for the weekend. Try and get out and enjoy a little bit of it as we start to dry out.
2: We will.
1: I know we're going to have a good time.
2: Yeah. Somebody texted in and said they work at the casino. I'm like, well, you got any specials for our bachelor party tomorrow night? I heard back from them. Hook us up, man.
1: I think we are going to go to Final Cut Steakhouse inside of Hollywood.
2: That's another thing I've been wanting to try that place.
1: Yeah. Because I was thinking about it. I was thinking about Fire downtown.
2: I'm not even familiar with that.
1: Great restaurant.
2: You've already eaten there.
1: Yeah, I've been there one time. It's on the upper end, upper end of steakhouses price wise. But they cook everything over an open flame. That's why it's called Fire. Very good. Been to Hyde Park.
2: Yeah.
1: Done the Eddie Merlot.
2: Yeah.
1: Haven't done Final Cut yet. So I'll give their steak a shot. The menu looks good, and things will be all right. And besides, we're going to go to casino anyways.
2: Dude,
1: take you to play craps for the first time on the table.
2: Yeah.
1: Beginner's luck is Beginner's luck is a big thing when it comes to craps.
2: Really?
1: You get the dice first time in your hand, I'm probably going to be betting big.
2: Really?
1: Yeah.
2: All right. Well, you can't blame me.
1: No, you can't. I'm gonna play the odds, which, like I said, beginner's luck is a big deal. Doug, thank you for the warning. Says, Goose, keep your junk in your pants. The fact that I have to remind you of this speaks volumes.
2: Yeah, don't get it out and sit it on your friend's shoulder.
1: I won't.
2: Okay.
1: We've done that
2: before.
1: Are we going to go to Sirens? I don't know. Maybe. It's not like on the top of my to-do list or anything. I almost feel it would be like walk in, have a drink, and walk out. Like do it for the plot kind of thing. It's a bachelor party. Go see a pair of boobs. Yeah, go see a pair of boobs and walk out. Okay. Sure. Whatever. Hopefully there's no police involvement. No handcuffs involved this weekend.
2: And why are you guys messaging Goose's fiance and telling her what we're talking about?
1: I don't know.
2: What is that?
1: I got a message from Nora saying, I have messages from listeners I'm scared to open. What? So I don't know.
2: I don't know what they're trying to tell.
1: Yeah. I don't know. Anyway.
2: Hey, they're talking about beating up kindergartners because we did talk about that today.
1: We did. Yeah, we talked about beating up kindergartners. Yeah. So anyways, we'll have stories on Monday. Although, look. I'm a few months away from 50. You're over 50. How much craziness is going to get into a bachelor party?
2: Hey, man.
1: Well, bro, we're definitely going to have to go to Sloopy's for one.
2: Okay.
1: I can't not do my bachelor party
2: That's your local hangout. Yeah, that is your place.
1: Yeah. So, yeah, we'll have...
2: I bet you have your own stool.
1: I don't.
2: No?
1: No.
2: You don't sit in the same place all the time?
1: Not really.
2: Oh.
1: No. There have been people going there a lot longer than I have.
2: Sure.
1: So, but we'll definitely swing by there. So, yeah, we'll have Monday mornings. We'll have stories Monday morning from a middle-aged bachelor party. And that can go either way, really.
2: I hope I'm not the main topic. That's all.
1: We'll see. I might try and make you the main topic.
2: That's what I'm worried. That is the one thing that me and my wife are worried about.
1: Because as a lightweight, there's a chance that I can.
2: You can't be getting me wasted. I can't. Because then you're going to have to take care of me, and nobody wants that.
1: No. I only have to take care of you up until your front door. And then I can just drop you on the porch and leave.
2: Yeah, but that may be a job. Just getting me to that front door.
1: Yeah. Enjoy your weekend. We'll be back on Monday starting at 6 a.m. 99.7 The Blitz. Bye-bye.
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Hey, it's Tess. Happy Friday. I'll tell you how to win a 4-pack of passes to Super Motocross in about 30 minutes. Right now, brand new Nickelback. This is off their upcoming 11th record, Everything Under the Sun, that drops on October 30th. The new single, Rattle the Cage on the Blitz.

0: Apparently, there are now around 100 million Americans who have no lived memory of that day at all. A lot of us, I know, we knew exactly where we were, remember where we were that day. Now, there's a lot of stuff happening around the anniversary, but one I'm definitely going to watch, it just dropped today. It's National Geographic, a docuseries called 9/11 Reunited. And it's first responders and people who witnessed it getting back together for the first time in 25 years to talk about what they experienced. I'm fascinated by all things history anyway, but hearing about this from the people who lived it just hits different. You know what I'm saying? And, you know, I think the further away that we get from that day, the more stuff like this matters, because we can't forget what happened or the people that we lost. Feels like the least we can do is watch. You know what I mean? I'm not trying to be morbid. 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
1: What's up, Columbus? 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

0: 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If you haven't seen these super motocross riders, you're missing out. I have so much respect for them because of how insane they are. 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
1: Grossest thing you've ever had on you, Thick. 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
2: 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You know, it was one of those things. He didn't mean to. He just coughed out of nowhere. And
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0: Recreational marijuana is only recreational if you know the difference between 2 and 20 milligrams. Trust us on this one.
1: I'm trying to decide how stoned I am and just how, like, on the verge of death am I right now.
0: The Blitz.

Love starting the morning with some Pantera. Yes. Hi, I'm Tess. Good morning. Hey, I have some exciting news about Foo Fighters right after their new track, Window, on The Blitz.

0: Foo Fighters on your rock station, 99.7 The Blitz. That's off their latest record, your favorite toy. It's called Window. You know what? The Foo Fighters? They're opening for AC/DC.
1: Yeah.
0: Just once, September 8th in St. Louis. They're pretty reckless, can't make the show, so apparently AC/DC went, all right, get the Foo Fighters. That is insane! And Dave Grohl's losing his mind over it because he's talked about seeing AC/DC's Let There Be Rock, the concert film, when he was 11. And pretty much having his entire brain rewired by it. So he's pumped. So now he gets to open for him. Yeah. That's going to be one hell of a show. And they were just here. AC/DC. Well, cool, St. Louis. Congrats. Congrats to you. I have TNT next on The Blitz.
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1: 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Tomorrow it's happening, the Great Bourbon Affair. It's the 5th annual Great Bourbon Affair. It's a big anniversary. It's happening over at the East Market in the Trolley District. Kirsch and I will be there from 5 until 9. And we're going to be there with our sister station, 103.9 The Maverick. So Kirsch is going to be hosting the VIP bourbon tasting at 6. I'll be hanging out there too, playing some games and giving out prizes. 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It's so much fun. 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
1: Hey, good afternoon, it's Tess. 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

If you ever get pulled over, just tell the cop you were listening to The Blitz. 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

0: 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For the first time in 7 years, we're getting a new album from Beck. It's called Ride Lonesome. It's out September 18th. And if you're a fan of the more stripped-down acoustic Beck stuff, like Sea Change and Morning Phase, that's apparently where he's headed with this one. He's also taking it on tour this fall, 25 dates across North America, but no stops in Ohio. Closest he gets to us is Detroit on October 12th. It's only a 3-hour road trip. Disturbed, Dayseeker, Motionless in White's new and RIP, and I'll tell you how to win Zucchini Fest tickets next on The Blitz.
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Their Rats in a Cage tour coming to the Shot on September 30th. Tickets are on sale now. Now, the only way that I can make sense of this is that there can be one tiny thing that gives you the ick about a person, and there's just no coming back from it. People were sharing the dumbest reasons that they've ever ended a relationship. Their feet looked weird. I didn't like the way they chewed gum. They ate pizza with a fork. One person dumped somebody because they'd only eat canned vegetables, never fresh. Somebody else said they watched their guy try to act tough after walking through a spider web.

0: I mean, I get it. It doesn't have to be something they did wrong. Like, I loved that man yesterday. Then I watched him chase a receipt across a Kroger parking lot in the wind, and something inside me changed. Like, there are red flags, and then there are things that aren't technically red flags, but my body has decided we can never have sex with you again. Petty, I know. So what's yours? What's the dumbest, pettiest reason you've ever ended it with somebody? Text me, 800-821-9970. I need to hear these.
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Hey, it's Tess. I just learned something juicy about GTA 6. I'll tell you about it right after Papa Roach. They're coming to Louder Than Life, by the way. Saturday, September 19th. It's See You in Hell on the Blitz.

0: 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See You in Hell on your rock station, 99.7 The Blitz. Murd, if you're counting down the days to GTA 6 like me, this is so juicy. There's a group called CyberLeak, and they somehow got their hands on GTA 6 and started leaking actual gameplay online this week. Real gameplay. They're saying that they're doing it for gamers' rights. They demand that Rockstar release a physical copy of the game. They don't want the game to go completely digital. Here's the insane part. It looks like they have the entire game, not just clips, an actual playable version of GTA 6. So this group, CyberLeak, says that they won't stop leaking until Rockstar listens, puts out a public statement, and hands over a disc. So they're basically holding the most anticipated video game in the world hostage over a disc. It's insane to me. I thought I was impatient for this game. Bush, Nothing More, Stained, and New Architects. Ooh, and Sabbath, next on The Blitz.
1: What's up, Columbus? Bourbon is back. Hey, I'm Kirsch.
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1: 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They're Stained. Tomorrow, it's happening. The 5th annual Great Bourbon Affair over at the East Market in the Trolley District. It goes from 5 until 9 p.m. Kirsch is going to be hosting a VIP bourbon tasting at 6 o'clock. I'll be hanging out, playing games. There'll be prizes. I'll be all around the place. I'll be in the parking lot. I'll be running around everywhere. We're going to have swag to give away. And then at 8 o'clock, the Buffalo Trace Toast, biggest toast in Ohio. It's right around 8 o'clock, around dusk. Biggest bourbon toast in Ohio. If that sounds like your kind of Saturday, text TOAST. 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Text the word TOAST to 800-821-9970. That's how you can get your tickets. Your tickets include some free tastings and that Buffalo Trace Toast at 8 o'clock. Kirsch and I will be there. We need to see you there, and I need your help with Kirsch, okay? 5 till 9 p.m. tomorrow night in the East Market over at the Trolley District. You can get all this info at theblitz.com. I'm Tess. I'll see you on Sunday at noon. Ronnie's in next. Also, Architect's Broken Mirror next. I miss you already. Okay, bye. 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
1: Grossest thing you've ever had on you, Thick. Can you think of one?
2: Yeah. You ever hock up a loogie?
1: Yeah. A little lung butter?
2: That cough that comes out of nowhere, yep. And it just shoots out your mouth. You know what I'm talking about?

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I said you look so fine that I really want to make you mine. 4, 5, 6, come on and get your kicks. Now you don't need

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1: Well, hello, how are you? It's Ronnie. How's everything? Man, let that water subside, please. Helping dip some water out of some basements and cleaning up some yards and this and that is fun. Not really. The warning, kerosene on the Blitz.

0: Your rock station, 99.7 The Blitz, The Warning, Kerosene. Talk about songs that make you want to go fast. I love that one. Oh, my God. But going fast seems to be, I don't know, kind of something we don't really think about. According to a new AAA Foundation for Traffic Safety study, they found speeding has become so normalized that nearly a third of drivers believe no one actually follows posted speed limits. Nearly half think matching traffic flow is safer than obeying the law. The study surveyed 16,000 drivers and found many consider driving 10 miles an hour over the limit acceptable. In 2024, speeding contributed to nearly 30% of U.S. traffic fatalities per federal data. Michigan recorded 177 speed-related deaths and 22,260 speed-involved crashes last year. That's a 4.2% increase. I don't know, the roads up there are not that good. Rip the crap out of your car driving fast like that. The findings prompted Michigan State Police to intensify speed enforcement patrols. Drivers surveyed said the threat of a ticket remains the strongest motivator to slow down. Looking at you, Goose, with your black Speedo car. Not Speedo's car. Okay, Bad Wolves next.
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If you're going to go check out Smashing Pumpkins, keep in mind that some things that concert promoters could do to get Gen Xers to see shows once again: bring back physical tickets, I would agree. Have more chairs, I would agree. And fine the band $1,000 for every minute that they are late taking the stage, I would agree with that. And lock up all cell phones, I agree. The Ghost show was awesome because I wasn't concerned about my phone, and I knew they had professional photographers so I could, you know, see those. It was awesome. So

0: Bottle of Mud, Wesley Scanlon. He's all sober and doing great and Les Fitz on stage, which is always good. From Ashes to New coming up in a bit. Also had a request for Nirvana. We'll get into that as well. Thanks for the text. 800-821-9970. Historic Crew Stadium, September 12th. That's a Saturday. This dirt track is something like I have never seen in these renderings and these pictures of other locations that they set this up. Super Motocross it is, and the Blitz is going to hook you up with the final four-pack of tickets to experience the dirt flying adrenaline pump in action in the 5 o'clock hour today, around 5:30. It's just going to be your 5:30 four-pack attack. I'm going to just give you a specific word to text in, and when you do, I'm just going to close my eyes, spin around in circles, try not to fall and chip a tooth, and then pick a name and a text in there, and you're going to win the tickets. It's that easy. If there's anything you know about me, I'm still the one that writes the little names down on a little piece of paper and puts them in a hat, or most recently a Lysol cap. I'm not sure, but that's going to be as simple as that for your four-pack of tickets around 5:30. So listen in for your keyword for your chance to win. The Super Motocross World Championship brings together the best of the Supercross and the Pro Motocross into one epic title fight, and you must be there to witness it. Let's check on traffic. Kelly Quinn is here, powered by the deliciousness of Mikey's Late Night Slice.
1: There's an accident on 670 West at Neal Avenue. We have an accident Briggs Road at Brinker Avenue. An accident 71 South after 62. 70 East and West remain closed in the Buckeye Lake area because of flooding. 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

You know, when you're in school, you know that there's always going to be a place that the teacher's going to send you to think about what you've done. I have no idea what that means at all. There was a teacher that made a fart corner for her kids. We'll hear about that in about six. New Nickelback, Rattle the Cage on the Blitz.

Jane's Addiction on the Blitz. What's going on? Good afternoon. It's Ronnie Hunter coming up. Linkin Park, Foo Fighters, 3 Days Grace, Shinedown. So our Foos are going to be opening up that St. Louis show for AC/DC. That's pretty cool if you had tickets for that. There's a teacher going viral for sharing a fun addition to her new classroom. I mean, I don't know if this is fun. She tells everybody who's doing it. Her students can choose to pass gas secretly, or they can go to the designated fart corner to do their business. I mean, the caption on this post says, just trying to keep the funk in one area. By the way, the funk, or the fart corner, is the same spot where the kids can return library books. So there's going to be a lot of overdue books, I'm going to guess. When I

0: station. That's hilarious. Yeah, poor Kirsch. Anyway, so I-70 closed in areas around Buckeye Lake until further notice. All that happened yesterday afternoon around 6, then a little bit later on the west side of it, or the westbound anyway. The Ohio Department of Transportation currently studying flood mitigation for I-70 near Buckeye Lake. And additionally, damage assessments begin as flooding subsides around central Ohio, and the Franklinton flood walls have now been taken down. I know there's still a lot of high water out there. I'm getting text messages. People are saying, reroute, reroute. Kelly Quinn, let's check on traffic right now. 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
1: There's an accident 70 West before the east side split. Traffic slow from Miller-Kelton. We have some debris on 71 South after 670. An accident on Briggs Road at Brinker Avenue. 70 East and West in the Buckeye Lake area remain closed because of flooding. Also in Hebron, 37 is closed between 70 and 40. 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Plan your ride at COTA.com. That's traffic from the Myers Jewelers Traffic Center. 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

0: 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What's going on? How are you? Stone Temple Pilots, thank you so much for the text, 800-821-9970. Jim, I don't know what you're doing today, but it feels like a Friday, and it's coming through on the text lines. I got to wish a happy birthday shout-out to Eric Brown, also Jessica McCarthy. William Hacker is happy birthday doing God's work, man. He's out helping the Red Cross with all of the things going on with the flooding and all that stuff. Spending his birthday doing that. Roger Geisinger, my own Johnny. Johnny, happy birthday today, my love. We'll get into some trouble if I can get out of here and meet up with you. That'd be lovely. Shine Down, Safe and Sound kicks off our big ass chunk of nonstop Blitz Rock. And I have my final 4-pack of tickets to Super Motocross at Historic Crew Stadium September 12th. That's a Saturday. This is going to be off the chain. If you're a fan of Supercross and Pro Motocross, they have created this ginormous dirt track, and they're combining both. And it is just going to be fun as F. So I'm excited about it. 5:30 will give you a special keyword to text in, super random. And I'll just close my eyes and grab a text that shoots the text my way, and we'll get you hooked up with that final 4-pack. Let's check on traffic right now. Still some high water remaining out and about. Kelly Quinn, what's going on?
1: There's an accident on 70 East before 33 on the east side. Traffic slow from Alum Creek Drive. An accident 70 West before the east side split. That is traffic backed up to Miller Kelton. An accident on 71 South at 670. Traffic slow from North Broadway. 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
2: Let the bodies hit the floor. 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

Hey, hey, good afternoon. It's Ronnie Hunter inside a big ass chunk of nonstop Blitz Rock. The 534 pack attack is coming. I will give you a keyword for your final chance to win a 4-pack of tickets to Super Motocross coming up September 12th with Breaking Benjamin, Something Wicked on the Blitz.

Super Motocross is coming to historic Cruise Stadium Saturday, September 12th. It's kind of a big deal. 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I mean, imagine when it's inside, indoors, in an arena. Now picture historic Cruise Stadium and that track all outside, dirt flying. Oh my God, let me get you hooked up. You know the Blitz likes things loud, but this is loud on two wheels. Super Motocross storms historic Cruise Stadium September 12th. Your keyword today is rock and roll. 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Does not matter. 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Rock and roll. The Blitz.

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9: 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There's also Bryce Tryon. A ton of cool stuff going on. Get up close with the world's top riders and watch the qualifying and race prep. Meet your favorite champions. What, where, how, and when? Super Motocross coming to Astoria Cruise Stadium September 12th. Your keyword today was rock and roll, and I'm easy as it comes. Wait, that didn't sound right. But you just could send it rock and roll any way, shape, or form, as long as it was close to rock and roll. My winner today on the text lines, random point, is Jeannie Hopkins of Canal Winchester. Jeannie Hopkins, you score the final four-pack of tickets for the Super Motocross event coming to Historic Cruise Stadium September 12th. That's a Saturday.

0: St. Louis. You're getting Foo Fighters in between dates on their own stadium tour. Foo Fighters are taking a detour on the highway to hell. Dave Grohl and company will be opening for AC/DC during the Back in Black Legends upcoming show that day at that location. They're going to be filling in for the Pretty Reckless, who have been supporting AC/DC's ongoing U.S. run. If you were at the Ohio Stadium, you got a chance to see them open. Foo Fighters might have been a nice trade. I love Pretty Reckless, though. Foo Fighters, that's pretty cool. Coming up, Local H also getting ready for Breaking Blitz at 6. So what's your tiny hill to die on? So tiny that actually doesn't really matter. You know, boneless wings or chicken nuggets? I said what I said. What's yours? 800-821-9970. Text me the tiny hill that you would die on that doesn't actually really matter. 800-821-9970. Let's check traffic. 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
1: In the Buckeye Lake area, 70 East closed between 158 and 79. 70 West closed between the Grayshot exit and 158 because of flooding. All associated on-ramps are closed as well. The North Broadway ramp to 71 North remains closed because of flooding. We have an accident 161 eastbound after New Albany Road. 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
2: All right, so before we went into Breaking Blitz at 6, I posed the question, what is your tiny hill to die on? One that's so tiny that it doesn't actually matter. I said boneless wings or chicken nuggets. I said what I said. I got a couple other Texans saying ketchup belongs in the refrigerator. Toilet paper roll goes over, not under. A hot dog is not a sandwich, and you never put ice in beer, ever. Well, I might argue with that, because sometimes you just have to. Anyway, let's get right into tonight's Breaking Blitz at 6, whilst you keep those coming to 800-821-9970. Starset has been dropping songs kind of out of the blue. They're a Columbus band, and they just dropped a song called Paradox, and it's kind of a killer mix of their atmospheric cinematic sound, and there's some heavier guitars in there, some electronic textures, and some unexpected screams from Dustin Bates. So let me know what you think. For Breaking Blitz at 6 tonight, it's Columbus's Starset and Paradox.

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2: Brand new stuff from Starset there. Song they just released called Paradox. This is just a release track that's kind of atmospheric, cinematic, a little heavier guitars, Dustin Bates giving us a little scream. It kind of feels like sort of a collision of the Vessels era and the new Silo sound. And it could be the beginning of a whole new chapter for Starset. What you think? Starset Paradox, Breaking Blitz at 6. Brand new stuff debuts weeknights at 6 p.m. And I need your opinion on it because you never know. It might end up on the Blitz because you said you liked it. We get enough of that, then that's what's going to happen. 800-821-9970. Good afternoon as we head into the weekend. Architects Sublime, Columbus's Boba Flex, Transplants from Virginia, but they're more Columbus-based, really, if you think about it. They're on the way. Breaking Benjamin, Shinedown, Young Again. Asked you guys about the tiny hill that you would die on earlier, and your texts are still coming in on the tiny hills you would die on. Freaking hilarious. You guys are funny. Cereal soup. Somebody says, what? A little piece of pizza at the end of the box is the best piece. I don't know. Sometimes if you like it crunchy or burnt, like Kelly and cookies. Let's check traffic. Speaking of, what's going on?
3: 70 eastbound is blocked between Bryce Road and 256 because of an accident. There's an accident 161 eastbound after New Albany Road. The ramp from 270 north to Easton Way, there's a disabled vehicle there. We still have those closures on 70 east and west in the Buckeye Lake area because of flooding. Also in Hebron, 37 is closed between 70 and 40 because of flooding. 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

0: Korn on the Blitz. Freak on a Leash. Jonathan Davis has got a line of dog items. All kinds of cool stuff. And now he's expanded into cats. So if you have a cat, you can look up Freak on a Leash, because they both are leashy animals. Korn and Freak on a Leash. I mean, it was time. It was like right in front of your face this whole time. Jonathan. Hi there, it's Ronnie. Shinedown, Breaking Benjamin coming up in a bit. Live music tonight. So a few things I found. Overtime, the Blue Collar Soldiers Band. The Modern Day Outlaw Tour. King of Clubs tonight with Wild Card, Dirty, Sean Paris, and Jake Lacoste. And out tonight at Harry Buffalo. Get your grub on and check out Lieutenant Dan's new legs. Obetsuki Fest is coming up quick. It's going to be over Labor Day weekend. Z Fest, Friday, September 4th through Monday, September 7th. 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

0: My boys since 2021, Shine Down, Young Again from their album 8. I remember them coming through. It was Brent came into the building and he had his long hair and he was, you know, didn't look anything like he does now, and brand new. And I remember he came in and sat in it was like a conference room. And the record label Atlantic was trying to get them some airplay. And they were like, you got to hear this guy's voice. I remember sitting in this conference room with these horrible stark lights and this guy just starting to sing. And I was like, my jaw hit the ground. I'm like, yep. What do you have? Let's play it. I mean, gosh, man, they've come so long. And their 8th album featuring that new song, Young Again. If you're doing a road trip to see them in Cincinnati, I might ride along in your trunk if you're cool with that. The Blitz welcomes the All Out War Motorsports Festival, historic Crew Stadium, Saturday, September 5th and Sunday, September 6th. This is going to be crazy fun. I'm going to be there. I'm going to host on Sunday, September 6th. I'll get there about noon. They say till 2, but I'll stick. I'll be there all day. 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So it's Friday. Whatever happened this week stays in this week. Get out and make the next couple of days count, all right? I'll see you back here tomorrow morning at 10 a.m. I'm the Hunter. It's time for me to prowl. Love you bad. Bye.
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It's Friday. What's up? I'm Kirsch. It's Yard Rock Station 99.7 The Blitz. And a nice Friday at that. Finally stopped raining. Flooding should hopefully go away in about a month and a half. Avatar's on now. It's on The Blitz.

0: Crying Fire, it's Avatar, your rock station, 99.7 The Blitz, Did Fooze, and Never Telling Sleep Theory for you, too. What's going on tonight? I'm Kirsch. It is Friday. It's a nice Friday in Columbus. Now, drink responsibly if you're out tonight, because tomorrow, my friend, it's the main event. You can join us at the historic Trolley District from 5 to 9. 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

Got a text from Matt in Grove City. He said it's after 7. I've had a couple of beers, and I still haven't texted my ex so far tonight. So Friday is showing some real personal growth, Kirsch. That's what he said. I'm telling you right now, Matt, it's early. Plenty of time to ruin everything. Plenty. It's the Blitz.

0: is Friday, baby. It's your rock station, 99.7 The Blitz. There's Aerosmith. What's going on Kirsch? Text me tonight, 800-821-9970. Everybody feels good after the grind all week long and finally getting to call it a day and crack open a cold one.
1: If you work Monday to Friday, you are a victim of the greatest quality hustle that has ever existed. The weekend. The weekend. 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

victim of the greatest quality hustle that has ever existed. The Weeknd. The Weeknd. 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